0: I love you.
1: From the Christian News Radio Network, I'm Jim Miller. Secretary of War Pete Hegseth testifying before the Senate about Iran war funding. With the war escalating, Hegseth told the Senate Appropriations Committee that the White House's $88 billion supplemental funding request is critical. Hegseth's appearance comes following the confirmed deaths of two U.S. soldiers from Iranian strikes in Jordan, another service member death in Iraq during a controlled explosion to destroy an Iranian drone. Senator Lindsey Graham's funeral will include a Capitol Rotunda tribute. Next Tuesday, Graham's remains will be brought to the U.S. Capitol Rotunda for a private service, which will be followed by a funeral service at the Washington National Cathedral, where President Trump will pay tribute. Then on Wednesday, July 29, Graham's remains will travel to South Carolina State House before a private family burial. Tropical Storm Bertha expected to make landfall today in Louisiana. They say it's expected to weaken, but still could bring heavy flooding and rain to the Gulf Coast, News Nation's Alex Caparello reports.
2: Several watches and warnings already in effect for parts of Florida, Alabama, Mississippi, and Louisiana. The greatest threat still remains flash flooding, especially in those low-lying flood zones hit by recent storms. In fact, New Orleans, southern Louisiana, they're going to be the ones that are hit first and hardest at some point tomorrow. Sandbag stations already happening across the state in several parishes. People fortifying their homes to the best that they possibly can.
1: Once it makes landfall, Bertha will continue to head towards Texas. New Jersey removing thousands of ineligible voters from voter rolls after a Motor Vehicle Commission software error allowed them to register to vote. Governor Sherrill says 6,600 people indicated they weren't U.S. citizens between June of 2023 and June of 2024 when getting a license or ID at the MVC office. Sherrill says the system automatically registered them to vote anyway. The Iranian-backed terrorist group Houthis announcing a blockade against Saudi Arabia. It could disrupt millions of barrels of oil from moving through daily along the Red Sea. News Nation's Jessica Cartalia reports.
3: They're really threatening shipping through the Bab el-Mandeb. That is the critical gateway between the Red Sea and the Gulf of Aden. And about 12% of global trade passes through that route. You really are looking at the Strait of Hormuz and that Bab el-Mandeb that we rely on, and so does the rest of the world. And having to go around through Africa could make a significant difference when it comes to insurance rates for these shipping, as well as tariffs.
1: President Trump says the U.S. will take care of things in the Red Sea if Yemen's Houthis impose its blockade. Disney slashing hundreds of jobs in its latest round of layoffs. Pixar was reportedly the hardest hit Disney film studio in the cuts. Layoffs also impacted ESPN and NFL Network. From Christian News Radio Network, I'm Jim Miller. To hear this and other reports on demand, visit ChristianNewsRadio.org.

0: From the Christian News Radio Network, I'm Jim Miller. Secretary of War Pete Hegseth testifying before the Senate about Iran war funding. With the war escalating, Hegseth told the Senate Appropriations Committee that the White House's $88 billion supplemental funding request is critical. Hegseth's appearance comes following the confirmed deaths of two U.S. soldiers from Iranian strikes in Jordan, another service member death in Iraq during a controlled explosion to destroy an Iranian drone. Senator Lindsey Graham's funeral will include a Capitol Rotunda tribute. Next Tuesday, Graham's remains will be brought to the U.S. Capitol Rotunda for a private service, which will be followed by a funeral service at the Washington National Cathedral, where President Trump will pay tribute. Then on Wednesday, July 29, Graham's remains will travel to South Carolina State House before a private family burial. Tropical Storm Bertha expected to make landfall today in Louisiana. They say it's expected to weaken, but still could bring heavy flooding and rain to the Gulf Coast, News Nation's Alex Caparello reports.
1: Several watches and warnings already in effect for parts of Florida, Alabama, Mississippi, and Louisiana. The greatest threat still remains flash flooding, especially in those low-lying flood zones hit by recent storms. In fact, New Orleans, southern Louisiana, they're going to be the ones that are hit first and hardest at some point tomorrow. Sandbag stations already happening across the state in several parishes. People fortifying their homes to the best that they possibly can.
0: Once it makes landfall, Bertha will continue to head towards Texas. New Jersey removing thousands of ineligible voters from voter rolls after a Motor Vehicle Commission software error allowed them to register to vote. Governor Sherrill says 6,600 people indicated they weren't U.S. citizens between June of 2023 and June of 2024 when getting a license or ID at the MVC office. Sherrill says the system automatically registered them to vote anyway. The Iranian-backed terrorist group Houthis announcing a blockade against Saudi Arabia. It could disrupt millions of barrels of oil from moving through daily along the Red Sea. News Nation's Jessica Cartalia reports.
2: They're really threatening shipping through the Bab el-Mandeb. That is the critical gateway between the Red Sea and the Gulf of Aden. And about 12% of global trade passes through that route. You really are looking at the Strait of Hormuz and that Bab el-Mandeb that we rely on, and so does the rest of the world. And having to go around through Africa could make a significant difference when it comes to insurance rates for these shipping, as well as tariffs.
0: President Trump says the U.S. will take care of things in the Red Sea if Yemen's Houthis impose its blockade. Disney slashing hundreds of jobs in its latest round of layoffs. Pixar was reportedly the hardest hit Disney film studio in the cuts. Layoffs also impacted ESPN and NFL Network. From Christian News Radio Network, I'm Jim Miller. To hear this and other reports on demand, visit ChristianNewsRadio.org.

My prayer has always been, God, use me, not just in church, but everywhere I go, to restaurants or malls, wherever I go, God, use me. That has been my prayer. We're in Dayton, Ohio. We're walking down the mall there, and here comes a guy in his business suit, and God spoke to me. He said, go and hug that man. It scared me a little bit, and I thought, you know, it's just a difficult thing to do in today's time, but I only had two options, either follow God or not follow God. So, of course, I said, God, I am going to do this because I know you've told me to do it, and I'm trusting that you're going to give me strength for running from that man when he goes to beat me up, because he will. Well, I walked up to this guy I'd never met, and I grabbed him and hugged him, and I said, hey there, how are you? He said, I'm doing okay. Do I know you? I let go of him, and I said, probably not. I said, the weirdest thing just happened. As we were walking down the mall here, God spoke to me to just come and hug you. I had no idea what his response would be, but he dropped his head and stood there for just a couple seconds or so. He raised his head and he said, my dad died 2 years ago today. He said, I never dealt with all the emotions that go with losing a parent, but today, for some reason, all of those emotions just flooded in me. He said, thank you for letting God use you. I was truly blown away, amazed at who God still is, day by day, who he still is. Every moment, he has his focus on us and our needs. That's amazing.

0: From the Christian News Radio Network, I'm Jim Miller. Secretary of War Pete Hegseth testifying before the Senate about Iran war funding. With the war escalating, Hegseth told the Senate Appropriations Committee that the White House's $88 billion supplemental funding request is critical. Hegseth's appearance comes following the confirmed deaths of two U.S. soldiers from Iranian strikes in Jordan, another service member death in Iraq during a controlled explosion to destroy an Iranian drone. Senator Lindsey Graham's funeral will include a Capitol Rotunda tribute. Next Tuesday, Graham's remains will be brought to the U.S. Capitol Rotunda for a private service, which will be followed by a funeral service at the Washington National Cathedral, where President Trump will pay tribute. Then on Wednesday, July 29, Graham's remains will travel to South Carolina State House before a private family burial. Tropical Storm Bertha expected to make landfall today in Louisiana. They say it's expected to weaken, but still could bring heavy flooding and rain to the Gulf Coast, News Nation's Alex Caparello reports.
1: Several watches and warnings already in effect for parts of Florida, Alabama, Mississippi, and Louisiana. The greatest threat still remains flash flooding, especially in those low-lying flood zones hit by recent storms. In fact, New Orleans, southern Louisiana, they're going to be the ones that are hit first and hardest at some point tomorrow. Sandbag stations already happening across the state in several parishes. People fortifying their homes to the best that they possibly can.
0: Once it makes landfall, Bertha will continue to head towards Texas. New Jersey removing thousands of ineligible voters from voter rolls after a Motor Vehicle Commission software error allowed them to register to vote. Governor Sherrill says 6,600 people indicated they weren't U.S. citizens between June of 2023 and June of 2024 when getting a license or ID at the MVC office. Sherrill says the system automatically registered them to vote anyway. The Iranian-backed terrorist group Houthis announcing a blockade against Saudi Arabia. It could disrupt millions of barrels of oil from moving through daily along the Red Sea. News Nation's Jessica Cartalia reports.
2: They're really threatening shipping through the Bab el-Mandeb. That is the critical gateway between the Red Sea and the Gulf of Aden. And about 12% of global trade passes through that route. You really are looking at the Strait of Hormuz and that Bab el-Mandeb that we rely on, and so does the rest of the world. And having to go around through Africa could make a significant difference when it comes to insurance rates for these shipping, as well as tariffs.
0: President Trump says the U.S. will take care of things in the Red Sea if Yemen's Houthis impose its blockade. Disney slashing hundreds of jobs in its latest round of layoffs. Pixar was reportedly the hardest hit Disney film studio in the cuts. Layoffs also impacted ESPN and NFL Network. From Christian News Radio Network, I'm Jim Miller. To hear this and other reports on demand, visit ChristianNewsRadio.org.

0: From the Christian News Radio Network, I'm Jim Miller. Secretary of War Pete Hegseth testifying before the Senate about Iran war funding. With the war escalating, Hegseth told the Senate Appropriations Committee that the White House's $88 billion supplemental funding request is critical. Hegseth's appearance comes following the confirmed deaths of two U.S. soldiers from Iranian strikes in Jordan, another service member death in Iraq during a controlled explosion to destroy an Iranian drone. Senator Lindsey Graham's funeral will include a Capitol Rotunda tribute. Next Tuesday, Graham's remains will be brought to the U.S. Capitol Rotunda for a private service, which will be followed by a funeral service at the Washington National Cathedral, where President Trump will pay tribute. Then on Wednesday, July 29, Graham's remains will travel to South Carolina State House before a private family burial. Tropical Storm Bertha expected to make landfall today in Louisiana. They say it's expected to weaken, but still could bring heavy flooding and rain to the Gulf Coast, News Nation's Alex Caparello reports.
1: Several watches and warnings already in effect for parts of Florida, Alabama, Mississippi, and Louisiana. The greatest threat still remains flash flooding, especially in those low-lying flood zones hit by recent storms. In fact, New Orleans, southern Louisiana, they're going to be the ones that are hit first and hardest at some point tomorrow. Sandbag stations already happening across the state in several parishes. People fortifying their homes to the best that they possibly can.
0: Once it makes landfall, Bertha will continue to head towards Texas. New Jersey removing thousands of ineligible voters from voter rolls after a Motor Vehicle Commission software error allowed them to register to vote. Governor Sherrill says 6,600 people indicated they weren't U.S. citizens between June of 2023 and June of 2024 when getting a license or ID at the MVC office. Sherrill says the system automatically registered them to vote anyway. The Iranian-backed terrorist group Houthis announcing a blockade against Saudi Arabia. It could disrupt millions of barrels of oil from moving through daily along the Red Sea. News Nation's Jessica Cartalia reports.
2: They're really threatening shipping through the Bab el-Mandeb. That is the critical gateway between the Red Sea and the Gulf of Aden. And about 12% of global trade passes through that route. You really are looking at the Strait of Hormuz and that Bab el-Mandeb that we rely on, and so does the rest of the world. And having to go around through Africa could make a significant difference when it comes to insurance rates for these shipping as well as tariffs.
0: President Trump says the U.S. will take care of things in the Red Sea if Yemen's Houthis impose its blockade. Disney slashing hundreds of jobs in its latest round of layoffs. Pixar was reportedly the hardest hit Disney film studio in the cuts. Layoffs also impacted ESPN and NFL Network. From Christian News Radio Network, I'm Jim Miller. To hear this and other reports on demand, visit ChristianNewsRadio.org.

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1: Have you found your parenting weaknesses are the very things you don't like about the way your parents raised you? Well, the opposite is likely to be true also. The things you actually liked about how your parents raised you, you probably like about your own parenting style. This is a testimony to the fact that more is caught than taught when it comes to parenting tactics. But whether we like or hate aspects of our parenting isn't the point. The point should be, am I parenting as God ordained? You may have hated everything about the way your parents raised you. So don't bring that upon your kids. Psalm 27:9 says, though my father and mother forsake me, the Lord will receive me. Teach me your way, O Lord.
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0: From the Christian News Radio Network, I'm Jim Miller. Secretary of War Pete Hegseth testifying before the Senate about Iran war funding. With the war escalating, Hegseth told the Senate Appropriations Committee that the White House's $88 billion supplemental funding request is critical. Hegseth's appearance comes following the confirmed deaths of two U.S. soldiers from Iranian strikes in Jordan, another service member death in Iraq during a controlled explosion to destroy an Iranian drone. Senator Lindsey Graham's funeral will include a Capitol Rotunda tribute. Next Tuesday, Graham's remains will be brought to the U.S. Capitol Rotunda for a private service, which will be followed by a funeral service at the Washington National Cathedral, where President Trump will pay tribute. Then on Wednesday, July 29, Graham's remains will travel to South Carolina State House before a private family burial. Tropical Storm Bertha expected to make landfall today in Louisiana. They say it's expected to weaken, but still could bring heavy flooding and rain to the Gulf Coast, News Nation's Alex Caparello reports.
1: Several watches and warnings already in effect for parts of Florida, Alabama, Mississippi, and Louisiana. The greatest threat still remains flash flooding, especially in those low-lying flood zones hit by recent storms. In fact, New Orleans, southern Louisiana, they're going to be the ones that are hit first and hardest at some point tomorrow. Sandbag stations already happening across the state in several parishes. People fortifying their homes to the best that they possibly can.
0: Once it makes landfall, Bertha will continue to head towards Texas. New Jersey removing thousands of ineligible voters from voter rolls after a Motor Vehicle Commission software error allowed them to register to vote. Governor Sherrill says 6,600 people indicated they weren't U.S. citizens between June of 2023 and June of 2024 when getting a license or ID at the MVC office. Sherrill says the system automatically registered them to vote anyway. The Iranian-backed terrorist group Houthis announcing a blockade against Saudi Arabia. It could disrupt millions of barrels of oil from moving through daily along the Red Sea. News Nation's Jessica Cardalia reports.
2: They're really threatening shipping through the Bab el-Mandeb. That is the critical gateway between the Red Sea and the Gulf of Aden. And about 12% of global trade passes through that route. You really are looking at the Strait of Hormuz and that Bab el-Mandeb that we rely on, and so does the rest of the world. And having to go around through Africa could make a significant difference when it comes to insurance rates for these shipping, as well as tariffs.
0: President Trump says the U.S. will take care of things in the Red Sea if Yemen's Houthis impose its blockade. Disney slashing hundreds of jobs in its latest round of layoffs. Pixar was reportedly the hardest hit Disney film studio in the cuts. Layoffs also impacted ESPN and NFL Network. From Christian News Radio Network, I'm Jim Miller. To hear this and other reports on demand, visit ChristianNewsRadio.org.

0: on the Christian News Radio Network. I'm Jim Miller. Secretary of War Pete Hegseth testifying before the Senate about Iran war funding. With the war escalating, Hegseth told the Senate Appropriations Committee that the White House's $88 billion supplemental funding request is critical. Hegseth's appearance comes following the confirmed deaths of two U.S. soldiers from Iranian strikes in Jordan, another service member death in Iraq during a controlled explosion to destroy an Iranian drone. Senator Lindsey Graham's funeral will include a Capitol Rotunda tribute. Next Tuesday, Graham's remains will be brought to the U.S. Capitol Rotunda for a private service, which will be followed by a funeral service at the Washington National Cathedral, where President Trump will pay tribute. Then on Wednesday, July 29, Graham's remains will travel to South Carolina State House before a private family burial. Tropical Storm Bertha expected to make landfall today in Louisiana. They say it's expected to weaken, but still could bring heavy flooding and rain to the Gulf Coast, News Nation's Alex Caparello reports.
1: Several watches and warnings already in effect for parts of Florida, Alabama, Mississippi, and Louisiana. The greatest threat still remains flash flooding, especially in those low-lying flood zones hit by recent storms. In fact, New Orleans, southern Louisiana, they're going to be the ones that are hit first and hardest at some point tomorrow. Sandbag stations already happening across the state in several parishes. People fortifying their homes to the best that they possibly can.
0: Once it makes landfall, Bertha will continue to head towards Texas. New Jersey removing thousands of ineligible voters from voter rolls after a Motor Vehicle Commission software error allowed them to register to vote. Governor Sherrill says 6,600 people indicated they weren't U.S. citizens between June of 2023 and June of 2024 when getting a license or ID at the MVC office. Sherrill says the system automatically registered them to vote anyway. The Iranian-backed terrorist group Houthis announcing a blockade against Saudi Arabia. It could disrupt millions of barrels of oil from moving through daily along the Red Sea. News Nation's Jessica Cartalia reports.
2: They're really threatening shipping through the Bab el-Mandeb. That is the critical gateway between the Red Sea and the Gulf of Aden. And about 12% of global trade passes through that route. You really are looking at the Strait of Hormuz and that Bab el-Mandeb that we rely on, and so does the rest of the world. And having to go around through Africa could make a significant difference when it comes to insurance rates for these shipping, as well as tariffs.
0: President Trump says the U.S. will take care of things in the Red Sea if Yemen's Houthis impose its blockade. Disney slashing hundreds of jobs in its latest round of layoffs. Pixar was reportedly the hardest hit Disney film studio in the cuts. Layoffs also impacted ESPN and NFL Network. From Christian News Radio Network, I'm Jim Miller. To hear this and other reports on demand, visit ChristianNewsRadio.org.

0: From the Christian News Radio Network, I'm Jim Miller. Secretary of War Pete Hegseth testifying before the Senate about Iran war funding. With the war escalating, Hegseth told the Senate Appropriations Committee that the White House's $88 billion supplemental funding request is critical. Hegseth's appearance comes following the confirmed deaths of two U.S. soldiers from Iranian strikes in Jordan, another service member death in Iraq during a controlled explosion to destroy an Iranian drone. Senator Lindsey Graham's funeral will include a Capitol Rotunda tribute. Next Tuesday, Graham's remains will be brought to the U.S. Capitol Rotunda for a private service, which will be followed by a funeral service at the Washington National Cathedral, where President Trump will pay tribute. Then on Wednesday, July 29, Graham's remains will travel to South Carolina State House before a private family burial. Tropical Storm Bertha expected to make landfall today in Louisiana. They say it's expected to weaken, but still could bring heavy flooding and rain to the Gulf Coast, News Nation's Alex Caparello reports.
1: Several watches and warnings already in effect for parts of Florida, Alabama, Mississippi, and Louisiana. The greatest threat still remains flash flooding, especially in those low-lying flood zones hit by recent storms. In fact, New Orleans, southern Louisiana, they're going to be the ones that are hit first and hardest at some point tomorrow. Sandbag stations already happening across the state in several parishes. People fortifying their homes to the best that they possibly can.
0: Once it makes landfall, Bertha will continue to head towards Texas. New Jersey removing thousands of ineligible voters from voter rolls after a Motor Vehicle Commission software error allowed them to register to vote. Governor Sherrill says 6,600 people indicated they weren't U.S. citizens between June of 2023 and June of 2024 when getting a license or ID at the MVC office. Sherrill says the system automatically registered them to vote anyway. The Iranian-backed terrorist group Houthis announcing a blockade against Saudi Arabia. It could disrupt millions of barrels of oil from moving through daily along the Red Sea. News Nation's Jessica Cartalia reports.
2: They're really threatening shipping through the Bab el-Mandeb. That is the critical gateway between the Red Sea and the Gulf of Aden. And about 12% of global trade passes through that route. You really are looking at the Strait of Hormuz and that Bab el-Mandeb that we rely on, and so does the rest of the world. And having to go around through Africa could make a significant difference when it comes to insurance rates for these shipping, as well as tariffs.
0: President Trump says the U.S. will take care of things in the Red Sea if Yemen's Houthis impose its blockade. Disney slashing hundreds of jobs in its latest round of layoffs. Pixar was reportedly the hardest hit Disney film studio in the cuts. Layoffs also impacted ESPN and NFL Network. From Christian News Radio Network, I'm Jim Miller. To hear this and other reports on demand, visit ChristianNewsRadio.org.

0: From the Christian News Radio Network, I'm Jim Miller. Secretary of War Pete Hegseth testifying before the Senate about Iran war funding. With the war escalating, Hegseth told the Senate Appropriations Committee that the White House's $88 billion supplemental funding request is critical. Hegseth's appearance comes following the confirmed deaths of two U.S. soldiers from Iranian strikes in Jordan, another service member death in Iraq during a controlled explosion to destroy an Iranian drone. Senator Lindsey Graham's funeral will include a Capitol Rotunda tribute. Next Tuesday, Graham's remains will be brought to the U.S. Capitol Rotunda for a private service, which will be followed by a funeral service at the Washington National Cathedral, where President Trump will pay tribute. Then on Wednesday, July 29, Graham's remains will travel to South Carolina State House before a private family burial. Tropical Storm Bertha expected to make landfall today in Louisiana. They say it's expected to weaken, but still could bring heavy flooding and rain to the Gulf Coast, News Nation's Alex Caparello reports.
1: Several watches and warnings already in effect for parts of Florida, Alabama, Mississippi, and Louisiana. The greatest threat still remains flash flooding, especially in those low-lying flood zones hit by recent storms. In fact, New Orleans, southern Louisiana, they're going to be the ones that are hit first and hardest at some point tomorrow. Sandbag stations already happening across the state in several parishes. People fortifying their homes to the best that they possibly can.
0: Once it makes landfall, Bertha will continue to head towards Texas. New Jersey removing thousands of ineligible voters from voter rolls after a Motor Vehicle Commission software error allowed them to register to vote. Governor Sherrill says 6,600 people indicated they weren't U.S. citizens between June of 2023 and June of 2024 when getting a license or ID at the MVC office. Sherrill says the system automatically registered them to vote anyway. The Iranian-backed terrorist group Houthis announcing a blockade against Saudi Arabia. It could disrupt millions of barrels of oil from moving through daily along the Red Sea. News Nation's Jessica Cartalia reports.
2: They're really threatening shipping through the Bab el-Mandeb. That is the critical gateway between the Red Sea and the Gulf of Aden. And about 12% of global trade passes through that route. You really are looking at the Strait of Hormuz and that Bab el-Mandeb that we rely on, and so does the rest of the world. And having to go around through Africa could make a significant difference when it comes to insurance rates for these shipping, as well as tariffs.
0: President Trump says the U.S. will take care of things in the Red Sea if Yemen's Houthis impose its blockade. Disney slashing hundreds of jobs in its latest round of layoffs. Pixar was reportedly the hardest hit Disney film studio in the cuts. Layoffs also impacted ESPN and NFL Network. From Christian News Radio Network, I'm Jim Miller. To hear this and other reports on demand, visit ChristianNewsRadio.org.

0: From the Christian News Radio Network, I'm Jim Miller. Secretary of War Pete Hegseth testifying before the Senate about Iran war funding. With the war escalating, Hegseth told the Senate Appropriations Committee that the White House's $88 billion supplemental funding request is critical. Hegseth's appearance comes following the confirmed deaths of two U.S. soldiers from Iranian strikes in Jordan, another service member death in Iraq during a controlled explosion to destroy an Iranian drone. Senator Lindsey Graham's funeral will include a Capitol Rotunda tribute. Next Tuesday, Graham's remains will be brought to the U.S. Capitol Rotunda for a private service, which will be followed by a funeral service at the Washington National Cathedral, where President Trump will pay tribute. Then on Wednesday, July 29, Graham's remains will travel to South Carolina State House before a private family burial. Tropical Storm Bertha expected to make landfall today in Louisiana. They say it's expected to weaken, but still could bring heavy flooding and rain to the Gulf Coast, News Nation's Alex Caparello reports.
1: Several watches and warnings already in effect for parts of Florida, Alabama, Mississippi, and Louisiana. The greatest threat still remains flash flooding, especially in those low-lying flood zones hit by recent storms. In fact, New Orleans, southern Louisiana, they're going to be the ones that are hit first and hardest at some point tomorrow. Sandbag stations already happening across the state in several parishes. People fortifying their homes to the best that they possibly can.
0: Once it makes landfall, Bertha will continue to head towards Texas. New Jersey removing thousands of ineligible voters from voter rolls after a Motor Vehicle Commission software error allowed them to register to vote. Governor Sherrill says 6,600 people indicated they weren't U.S. citizens between June of 2023 and June of 2024 when getting a license or ID at the MVC office. Sherrill says the system automatically registered them to vote anyway. The Iranian-backed terrorist group Houthis announcing a blockade against Saudi Arabia. It could disrupt millions of barrels of oil from moving through daily along the Red Sea. News Nation's Jessica Cartalia reports.
2: They're really threatening shipping through the Bab el-Mandeb. That is the critical gateway between the Red Sea and the Gulf of Aden. And about 12% of global trade passes through that route. You really are looking at the Strait of Hormuz and that Bab el-Mandeb that we rely on, and so does the rest of the world. And having to go around through Africa could make a significant difference when it comes to insurance rates for these shipping as well as tariffs.
0: President Trump says the U.S. will take care of things in the Red Sea if Yemen's Houthis impose its blockade. Disney slashing hundreds of jobs in its latest round of layoffs. Pixar was reportedly the hardest hit Disney film studio in the cuts. Layoffs also impacted ESPN and NFL Network. From Christian News Radio Network, I'm Jim Miller. To hear this and other reports on demand, visit ChristianNewsRadio.org.

0: From the Christian News Radio Network, I'm Jim Miller. Secretary of War Pete Hegseth testifying before the Senate about Iran war funding. With the war escalating, Hegseth told the Senate Appropriations Committee that the White House's $88 billion supplemental funding request is critical. Hegseth's appearance comes following the confirmed deaths of two U.S. soldiers from Iranian strikes in Jordan, another service member death in Iraq during a controlled explosion to destroy an Iranian drone. Senator Lindsey Graham's funeral will include a Capitol Rotunda tribute. Next Tuesday, Graham's remains will be brought to the U.S. Capitol Rotunda for a private service, which will be followed by a funeral service at the Washington National Cathedral, where President Trump will pay tribute. Then on Wednesday, July 29, Graham's remains will travel to South Carolina State House before a private family burial. Tropical Storm Bertha expected to make landfall today in Louisiana. They say it's expected to weaken, but still could bring heavy flooding and rain to the Gulf Coast, News Nation's Alex Caparello reports.
1: Several watches and warnings already in effect for parts of Florida, Alabama, Mississippi, and Louisiana. The greatest threat still remains flash flooding, especially in those low-lying flood zones hit by recent storms. In fact, New Orleans, southern Louisiana, they're going to be the ones that are hit first and hardest at some point tomorrow. Sandbag stations already happening across the state in several parishes. People fortifying their homes to the best that they possibly can.
0: Once it makes landfall, Bertha will continue to head towards Texas. New Jersey removing thousands of ineligible voters from voter rolls after a Motor Vehicle Commission software error allowed them to register to vote. Governor Sherrill says 6,600 people indicated they weren't U.S. citizens between June of 2023 and June of 2024 when getting a license or ID at the MVC office. Sherrill says the system automatically registered them to vote anyway. The Iranian-backed terrorist group Houthis announcing a blockade against Saudi Arabia. It could disrupt millions of barrels of oil from moving through daily along the Red Sea. News Nation's Jessica Cartalia reports.
2: They're really threatening shipping through the Bab el-Mandeb. That is the critical gateway between the Red Sea and the Gulf of Aden. And about 12% of global trade passes through that route. You really are looking at the Strait of Hormuz and that Bab el-Mandeb that we rely on, and so does the rest of the world. And having to go around through Africa could make a significant difference when it comes to insurance rates for these shipping, as well as tariffs.
0: President Trump says the U.S. will take care of things in the Red Sea if Yemen's Houthis impose its blockade. Disney slashing hundreds of jobs in its latest round of layoffs. Pixar was reportedly the hardest hit Disney film studio in the cuts. Layoffs also impacted ESPN and NFL Network. From Christian News Radio Network, I'm Jim Miller. To hear this and other reports on demand, visit ChristianNewsRadio.org.

0: from the Christian News Radio Network. I'm Jim Miller. Secretary of War Pete Hegseth testifying before the Senate about Iran war funding. With the war escalating, Hegseth told the Senate Appropriations Committee that the White House's $88 billion supplemental funding request is critical. Hegseth's appearance comes following the confirmed deaths of two U.S. soldiers from Iranian strikes in Jordan, another service member death in Iraq during a controlled explosion to destroy an Iranian drone. Senator Lindsey Graham's funeral will include a Capitol Rotunda tribute. Next Tuesday, Graham's remains will be brought to the U.S. Capitol Rotunda for a private service, which will be followed by a funeral service at the Washington National Cathedral, where President Trump will pay tribute. Then on Wednesday, July 29, Graham's remains will travel to South Carolina State House before a private family burial. Tropical Storm Bertha expected to make landfall today in Louisiana. They say it's expected to weaken, but still could bring heavy flooding and rain to the Gulf Coast, News Nation's Alex Caparello reports.
1: Several watches and warnings already in effect for parts of Florida, Alabama, Mississippi, and Louisiana. The greatest threat still remains flash flooding, especially in those low-lying flood zones hit by recent storms. In fact, New Orleans, southern Louisiana, they're going to be the ones that are hit first and hardest at some point tomorrow. Sandbag stations already happening across the state in several parishes. People fortifying their homes to the best that they possibly can.
0: Once it makes landfall, Bertha will continue to head towards Texas. New Jersey removing thousands of ineligible voters from voter rolls after a Motor Vehicle Commission software error allowed them to register to vote. Governor Sherrill says 6,600 people indicated they weren't U.S. citizens between June of 2023 and June of 2024 when getting a license or ID at the MVC office. Sherrill says the system automatically registered them to vote anyway. The Iranian-backed terrorist group Houthis announcing a blockade against Saudi Arabia. It could disrupt millions of barrels of oil from moving through daily along the Red Sea. News Nation's Jessica Cartalia reports.
2: They're really threatening shipping through the Bab el-Mandeb. That is the critical gateway between the Red Sea and the Gulf of Aden. And about 12% of global trade passes through that route. You really are looking at the Strait of Hormuz and that Bab el-Mandeb that we rely on, and so does the rest of the world. And having to go around through Africa could make a significant difference when it comes to insurance rates for these shipping, as well as tariffs.
0: President Trump says the U.S. will take care of things in the Red Sea if Yemen's Houthis impose its blockade. Disney slashing hundreds of jobs in its latest round of layoffs. Pixar was reportedly the hardest hit Disney film studio in the cuts. Layoffs also impacted ESPN and NFL Network. From Christian News Radio Network, I'm Jim Miller. To hear this and other reports on demand, visit ChristianNewsRadio.org.

0: From the Christian News Radio Network, I'm Jim Miller. Secretary of War Pete Hegseth testifying before the Senate about Iran war funding. With the war escalating, Hegseth told the Senate Appropriations Committee that the White House's $88 billion supplemental funding request is critical. Hegseth's appearance comes following the confirmed deaths of two U.S. soldiers from Iranian strikes in Jordan, another service member death in Iraq during a controlled explosion to destroy an Iranian drone. Senator Lindsey Graham's funeral will include a Capitol Rotunda tribute. Next Tuesday, Graham's remains will be brought to the U.S. Capitol Rotunda for a private service, which will be followed by a funeral service at the Washington National Cathedral, where President Trump will pay tribute. But on Wednesday, July 29, Graham's remains will travel to South Carolina State House before a private family burial. Tropical Storm Bertha expected to make landfall today in Louisiana. They say it's expected to weaken, but still could bring heavy flooding and rain to the Gulf Coast, News Nation's Alex Caparello reports.
1: Several watches and warnings already in effect for parts of Florida, Alabama, Mississippi, and Louisiana. The greatest threat still remains flash flooding, especially in those low-lying flood zones hit by recent storms. In fact, New Orleans, southern Louisiana, they're going to be the ones that are hit first and hardest at some point tomorrow. Sandbag stations already happening across the state in several parishes. People fortifying their homes to the best that they possibly can.
0: Once it makes landfall, Bertha will continue to head towards Texas. New Jersey removing thousands of ineligible voters from voter rolls after a Motor Vehicle Commission software error allowed them to register to vote. Governor Sherrill says 6,600 people indicated they weren't U.S. citizens between June of 2023 and June of 2024 when getting a license or ID at the MVC office. Sherrill says the system automatically registered them to vote anyway. The Iranian-backed terrorist group Houthis announcing a blockade against Saudi Arabia. It could disrupt millions of barrels of oil from moving through daily along the Red Sea. News Nation's Jessica Cardalia reports.
2: They're really threatening shipping through the Bab el-Mandeb. That is the critical gateway between the Red Sea and the Gulf of Aden. And about 12% of global trade passes through that route. You really are looking at the Strait of Hormuz and that Bab el-Mandeb that we rely on, and so does the rest of the world. And having to go around through Africa could make a significant difference when it comes to insurance rates for these shipping as well as tariffs.
0: President Trump says the U.S. will take care of things in the Red Sea if Yemen's Houthis impose its blockade. Disney slashing hundreds of jobs in its latest round of layoffs. Pixar was reportedly the hardest hit Disney film studio in the cuts. Layoffs also impacted ESPN and NFL Network. From Christian News Radio Network, I'm Jim Miller. To hear this and other reports on demand, visit ChristianNewsRadio.org.

0: From the Christian News Radio Network, I'm Jim Miller. Secretary of War Pete Hegseth testifying before the Senate about Iran war funding. With the war escalating, Hegseth told the Senate Appropriations Committee that the White House's $88 billion supplemental funding request is critical. Hegseth's appearance comes following the confirmed deaths of two U.S. soldiers from Iranian strikes in Jordan, another service member death in Iraq during a controlled explosion to destroy an Iranian drone. Senator Lindsey Graham's funeral will include a Capitol Rotunda tribute. Next Tuesday, Graham's remains will be brought to the U.S. Capitol Rotunda for a private service, which will be followed by a funeral service at the Washington National Cathedral, where President Trump will pay tribute. Then on Wednesday, July 29, Graham's remains will travel to South Carolina State House before a private family burial. Tropical Storm Bertha expected to make landfall today in Louisiana. They say it's expected to weaken, but still could bring heavy flooding and rain to the Gulf Coast, News Nation's Alex Caparello reports.
1: Several watches and warnings already in effect for parts of Florida, Alabama, Mississippi, and Louisiana. The greatest threat still remains flash flooding, especially in those low-lying flood zones hit by recent storms. In fact, New Orleans, southern Louisiana, they're going to be the ones that are hit first and hardest at some point tomorrow. Sandbag stations are already happening across the state in several parishes. People fortifying their homes to the best that they possibly can.
0: Once it makes landfall, Bertha will continue to head towards Texas. New Jersey removing thousands of ineligible voters from voter rolls after a Motor Vehicle Commission software error allowed them to register to vote. Governor Sherrill says 6,600 people indicated they weren't U.S. citizens between June of 2023 and June of 2024 when getting a license or ID at the MVC office. Sherrill says the system automatically registered them to vote anyway. The Iranian-backed terrorist group Houthis announcing a blockade against Saudi Arabia. It could disrupt millions of barrels of oil from moving through daily along the Red Sea. News Nation's Jessica Cardalia reports.
2: They're really threatening shipping through the Bab el-Mandeb. That is the critical gateway between the Red Sea and the Gulf of Aden. And about 12% of global trade passes through that route. You really are looking at the Strait of Hormuz and that Bab el-Mandeb that we rely on, and so does the rest of the world. And having to go around through Africa could make a significant difference when it comes to insurance rates for these shipping as well as tariffs.
0: President Trump says the U.S. will take care of things in the Red Sea if Yemen's Houthis impose its blockade. Disney slashing hundreds of jobs in its latest round of layoffs. Pixar was reportedly the hardest hit Disney film studio in the cuts. Layoffs also impacted ESPN and NFL Network. From Christian News Radio Network, I'm Jim Miller. To hear this and other reports on demand, visit ChristianNewsRadio.org.

0: From the Christian News Radio Network, I'm Jim Miller. Secretary of War Pete Hegseth testifying before the Senate about Iran war funding. With the war escalating, Hegseth told the Senate Appropriations Committee that the White House's $88 billion supplemental funding request is critical. Hegseth's appearance comes following the confirmed deaths of two U.S. soldiers from Iranian strikes in Jordan, another service member death in Iraq during a controlled explosion to destroy an Iranian drone. Senator Lindsey Graham's funeral will include a Capitol Rotunda tribute. Next Tuesday, Graham's remains will be brought to the U.S. Capitol Rotunda for a private service, which will be followed by a funeral service at the Washington National Cathedral, where President Trump will pay tribute. Then on Wednesday, July 29, Graham's remains will travel to South Carolina State House before a private family burial. Tropical Storm Bertha expected to make landfall today in Louisiana. They say it's expected to weaken, but still could bring heavy flooding and rain to the Gulf Coast, News Nation's Alex Caparello reports.
1: Several watches and warnings already in effect for parts of Florida, Alabama, Mississippi, and Louisiana. The greatest threat still remains flash flooding, especially in those low-lying flood zones hit by recent storms. In fact, New Orleans, southern Louisiana, they're going to be the ones that are hit first and hardest at some point tomorrow. Sandbag stations already happening across the state in several parishes. People fortifying their homes to the best that they possibly can.
0: Once it makes landfall, Bertha will continue to head towards Texas. New Jersey removing thousands of ineligible voters from voter rolls after a Motor Vehicle Commission software error allowed them to register to vote. Governor Sherrill says 6,600 people indicated they weren't U.S. citizens between June of 2023 and June of 2024 when getting a license or ID at the MVC office. Sherrill says the system automatically registered them to vote anyway. The Iranian-backed terrorist group Houthis announcing a blockade against Saudi Arabia. It could disrupt millions of barrels of oil from moving through daily along the Red Sea. News Nation's Jessica Cartalia reports.
2: They're really threatening shipping through the Bab el-Mandeb. That is the critical gateway between the Red Sea and the Gulf of Aden. And about 12% of global trade passes through that route. You really are looking at the Strait of Hormuz and that Bab el-Mandeb that we rely on, and so does the rest of the world. And having to go around through Africa could make a significant difference when it comes to insurance rates for these shipping as well as tariffs.
0: President Trump says the U.S. will take care of things in the Red Sea if Yemen's Houthis impose its blockade. Disney slashing hundreds of jobs in its latest round of layoffs. Pixar was reportedly the hardest hit Disney film studio in the cuts. Layoffs also impacted ESPN and NFL Network. From Christian News Radio Network, I'm Jim Miller. To hear this and other reports on demand, visit ChristianNewsRadio.org.

0: From the Christian News Radio Network, I'm Jim Miller. Secretary of War Pete Hegseth testifying before the Senate about Iran war funding. With the war escalating, Hegseth told the Senate Appropriations Committee that the White House's $88 billion supplemental funding request is critical. Hegseth's appearance comes following the confirmed deaths of two U.S. soldiers from Iranian strikes in Jordan, another service member death in Iraq during a controlled explosion to destroy an Iranian drone. Senator Lindsey Graham's funeral will include a Capitol Rotunda tribute. Next Tuesday, Graham's remains will be brought to the U.S. Capitol Rotunda for a private service, which will be followed by a funeral service at the Washington National Cathedral, where President Trump will pay tribute. Then on Wednesday, July 29, Graham's remains will travel to South Carolina State House before a private family burial. Tropical Storm Bertha expected to make landfall today in Louisiana. They say it's expected to weaken, but still could bring heavy flooding and rain to the Gulf Coast, News Nation's Alex Caparello reports.
1: Several watches and warnings already in effect for parts of Florida, Alabama, Mississippi, and Louisiana. The greatest threat still remains flash flooding, especially in those low-lying flood zones hit by recent storms. In fact, New Orleans, southern Louisiana, they're going to be the ones that are hit first and hardest at some point tomorrow. Sandbag stations already happening across the state in several parishes. People fortifying their homes to the best that they possibly can.
0: Once it makes landfall, Bertha will continue to head towards Texas. New Jersey removing thousands of ineligible voters from voter rolls after a Motor Vehicle Commission software error allowed them to register to vote. Governor Sherrill says 6,600 people indicated they weren't U.S. citizens between June of 2023 and June of 2024 when getting a license or ID at the MVC office. Sherrill says the system automatically registered them to vote anyway. The Iranian-backed terrorist group Houthis announcing a blockade against Saudi Arabia. It could disrupt millions of barrels of oil from moving through daily along the Red Sea. News Nation's Jessica Cartalia reports.
2: They're really threatening shipping through the Bab el-Mandeb. That is the critical gateway between the Red Sea and the Gulf of Aden. And about 12% of global trade passes through that route. You really are looking at the Strait of Hormuz and that Bab el-Mandeb that we rely on, and so does the rest of the world. And having to go around through Africa could make a significant difference when it comes to insurance rates for these shipping as well as tariffs.
0: President Trump says the U.S. will take care of things in the Red Sea if Yemen's Houthis impose its blockade. Disney slashing hundreds of jobs in its latest round of layoffs. Pixar was reportedly the hardest hit Disney film studio in the cuts. Layoffs also impacted ESPN and NFL Network. From Christian News Radio Network, I'm Jim Miller. To hear this and other reports on demand, visit ChristianNewsRadio.org.

0: From Christian News Radio Network, I'm Jim Miller. Secretary of War Pete Hegseth testifying before the Senate about Iran war funding. With the war escalating, Hegseth told the Senate Appropriations Committee that the White House's $88 billion supplemental funding request is critical. Hegseth's appearance comes following the confirmed deaths of two U.S. soldiers from Iranian strikes in Jordan, another service member death in Iraq during a controlled explosion to destroy an Iranian drone. Senator Lindsey Graham's funeral will include a Capitol Rotunda tribute. Next Tuesday, Graham's remains will be brought to the U.S. Capitol Rotunda for a private service, which will be followed by a funeral service at the Washington National Cathedral, where President Trump will pay tribute. Then on Wednesday, July 29, Graham's remains will travel to South Carolina State House before a private family burial. Tropical Storm Bertha expected to make landfall today in Louisiana. They say it's expected to weaken, but still could bring heavy flooding and rain to the Gulf Coast, News Nation's Alex Caparello reports.
1: Several watches and warnings already in effect for parts of Florida, Alabama, Mississippi, and Louisiana. The greatest threat still remains flash flooding, especially in those low-lying flood zones hit by recent storms. In fact, New Orleans, southern Louisiana, they're going to be the ones that are hit first and hardest at some point tomorrow. Sandbag stations already happening across the state in several parishes. People fortifying their homes to the best that they possibly can.
0: Once it makes landfall, Bertha will continue to head towards Texas. New Jersey removing thousands of ineligible voters from voter rolls after a Motor Vehicle Commission software error allowed them to register to vote. Governor Sherrill says 6,600 people indicated they weren't U.S. citizens between June of 2023 and June of 2024 when getting a license or ID at the MVC office. Sherrill says the system automatically registered them to vote anyway. The Iranian-backed terrorist group Houthis announcing a blockade against Saudi Arabia. It could disrupt millions of barrels of oil from moving through daily along the Red Sea. News Nation's Jessica Cartalia reports.
2: They're really threatening shipping through the Bab el-Mandeb. That is the critical gateway between the Red Sea and the Gulf of Aden. And about 12% of global trade passes through that route. You really are looking at the Strait of Hormuz and that Bab el-Mandeb that we rely on, and so does the rest of the world. And having to go around through Africa could make a significant difference when it comes to insurance rates for these shipping, as well as tariffs.
0: President Trump says the U.S. will take care of things in the Red Sea if Yemen's Houthis impose its blockade. Disney slashing hundreds of jobs in its latest round of layoffs. Pixar was reportedly the hardest hit Disney film studio in the cuts. Layoffs also impacted ESPN and NFL Network. From Christian News Radio Network, I'm Jim Miller. To hear this and other reports on demand, visit ChristianNewsRadio.org.

0: From the Christian News Radio Network, I'm Jim Miller. Secretary of War Pete Hegseth testifying before the Senate about Iran war funding. With the war escalating, Hegseth told the Senate Appropriations Committee that the White House's $88 billion supplemental funding request is critical. Hegseth's appearance comes following the confirmed deaths of two U.S. soldiers from Iranian strikes in Jordan, another service member death in Iraq during a controlled explosion to destroy an Iranian drone. Senator Lindsey Graham's funeral will include a Capitol Rotunda tribute. Next Tuesday, Graham's remains will be brought to the U.S. Capitol Rotunda for a private service, which will be followed by a funeral service at the Washington National Cathedral, where President Trump will pay tribute. Then on Wednesday, July 29, Graham's remains will travel to South Carolina State House before a private family burial. Tropical Storm Bertha expected to make landfall today in Louisiana. They say it's expected to weaken, but still could bring heavy flooding and rain to the Gulf Coast, News Nation's Alex Caparello reports.
1: Several watches and warnings already in effect for parts of Florida, Alabama, Mississippi, and Louisiana. The greatest threat still remains flash flooding, especially in those low-lying flood zones hit by recent storms. In fact, New Orleans, southern Louisiana, they're going to be the ones that are hit first and hardest at some point tomorrow. Sandbag stations already happening across the state in several parishes. People fortifying their homes to the best that they possibly can.
0: Once it makes landfall, Bertha will continue to head towards Texas. New Jersey removing thousands of ineligible voters from voter rolls after a Motor Vehicle Commission software error allowed them to register to vote. Governor Sherrill says 6,600 people indicated they weren't U.S. citizens between June of 2023 and June of 2024 when getting a license or ID at the MVC office. Sherrill says the system automatically registered them to vote anyway. The Iranian-backed terrorist group Houthis announcing a blockade against Saudi Arabia. It could disrupt millions of barrels of oil from moving through daily along the Red Sea. News Nation's Jessica Cartalia reports.
2: They're really threatening shipping through the Bab el-Mandeb. That is the critical gateway between the Red Sea and the Gulf of Aden. And about 12% of global trade passes through that route. You really are looking at the Strait of Hormuz and that Bab el-Mandeb that we rely on, and so does the rest of the world. And having to go around through Africa could make a significant difference when it comes to insurance rates for these shipping, as well as tariffs.
0: President Trump says the U.S. will take care of things in the Red Sea if Yemen's Houthis impose its blockade. Disney slashing hundreds of jobs in its latest round of layoffs. Pixar was reportedly the hardest hit Disney film studio in the cuts. Layoffs also impacted ESPN and NFL Network. From Christian News Radio Network, I'm Jim Miller. To hear this and other reports on demand, visit ChristianNewsRadio.org.

0: from the Christian News Radio Network. I'm Jim Miller. Secretary of War Pete Hegseth testifying before the Senate about Iran war funding. With the war escalating, Hegseth told the Senate Appropriations Committee that the White House's $88 billion supplemental funding request is critical. Hegseth's appearance comes following the confirmed deaths of two U.S. soldiers from Iranian strikes in Jordan, another service member death in Iraq during a controlled explosion to destroy an Iranian drone. Senator Lindsey Graham's funeral will include a Capitol Rotunda tribute. Next Tuesday, Graham's remains will be brought to the U.S. Capitol Rotunda for a private service, which will be followed by a funeral service at the Washington National Cathedral, where President Trump will pay tribute. Then on Wednesday, July 29, Graham's remains will travel to South Carolina State House before a private family burial. Tropical Storm Bertha expected to make landfall today in Louisiana. They say it's expected to weaken, but still could bring heavy flooding and rain to the Gulf Coast, News Nation's Alex Caparello reports.
1: Several watches and warnings already in effect for parts of Florida, Alabama, Mississippi, and Louisiana. The greatest threat still remains flash flooding, especially in those low-lying flood zones hit by recent storms. In fact, New Orleans, southern Louisiana, they're going to be the ones that are hit first and hardest at some point tomorrow. Sandbag stations already happening across the state in several parishes. People fortifying their homes to the best that they possibly can.
0: Once it makes landfall, Bertha will continue to head towards Texas. New Jersey removing thousands of ineligible voters from voter rolls after a Motor Vehicle Commission software error allowed them to register to vote. Governor Sherrill says 6,600 people indicated they weren't U.S. citizens between June of 2023 and June of 2024 when getting a license or ID at the MVC office. Sherrill says the system automatically registered them to vote anyway. The Iranian-backed terrorist group Houthis announcing a blockade against Saudi Arabia. It could disrupt millions of barrels of oil from moving through daily along the Red Sea. News Nation's Jessica Cartalia reports.
2: They're really threatening shipping through the Bab el-Mandeb. That is the critical gateway between the Red Sea and the Gulf of Aden. And about 12% of global trade passes through that route. You really are looking at the Strait of Hormuz and that Bab el-Mandeb that we rely on, and so does the rest of the world. And having to go around through Africa could make a significant difference when it comes to insurance rates for these shipping, as well as tariffs.
0: President Trump says the U.S. will take care of things in the Red Sea if Yemen's Houthis impose its blockade. Disney slashing hundreds of jobs in its latest round of layoffs. Pixar was reportedly the hardest hit Disney film studio in the cuts. Layoffs also impacted ESPN and NFL Network. From Christian News Radio Network, I'm Jim Miller. To hear this and other reports on demand, visit ChristianNewsRadio.org.

0: From Christian News Radio Network, I'm Jim Miller. Secretary of War Pete Hegseth testifying before the Senate about Iran war funding. With the war escalating, Hegseth told the Senate Appropriations Committee that the White House's $88 billion supplemental funding request is critical. Hegseth's appearance comes following the confirmed deaths of two U.S. soldiers from Iranian strikes in Jordan, another service member death in Iraq during a controlled explosion to destroy an Iranian drone. Senator Lindsey Graham's funeral will include a Capitol Rotunda tribute. Next Tuesday, Graham's remains will be brought to the U.S. Capitol Rotunda for a private service, which will be followed by a funeral service at the Washington National Cathedral, where President Trump will pay tribute. Then on Wednesday, July 29, Graham's remains will travel to South Carolina State House before a private family burial. Tropical Storm Bertha expected to make landfall today in Louisiana. They say it's expected to weaken, but still could bring heavy flooding and rain to the Gulf Coast, News Nation's Alex Caparello reports.
1: Several watches and warnings already in effect for parts of Florida, Alabama, Mississippi, and Louisiana. The greatest threat still remains flash flooding, especially in those low-lying flood zones hit by recent storms. In fact, New Orleans, southern Louisiana, they're going to be the ones that are hit first and hardest at some point tomorrow. Sandbag stations already happening across the state in several parishes. People fortifying their homes to the best that they possibly can.
0: Once it makes landfall, Bertha will continue to head towards Texas. New Jersey removing thousands of ineligible voters from voter rolls after a Motor Vehicle Commission software error allowed them to register to vote. Governor Sherrill says 6,600 people indicated they weren't U.S. citizens between June of 2023 and June of 2024 when getting a license or ID at the MVC office. Sherrill says the system automatically registered them to vote anyway. The Iranian-backed terrorist group Houthis announcing a blockade against Saudi Arabia. It could disrupt millions of barrels of oil from moving through daily along the Red Sea. News Nation's Jessica Cartalia reports.
2: They're really threatening shipping through the Bab el-Mandeb. That is the critical gateway between the Red Sea and the Gulf of Aden. And about 12% of global trade passes through that route. You really are looking at the Strait of Hormuz and that Bab el-Mandeb that we rely on, and so does the rest of the world. And having to go around through Africa could make a significant difference when it comes to insurance rates for these shipping, as well as tariffs.
0: President Trump says the U.S. will take care of things in the Red Sea if Yemen's Houthis impose its blockade. Disney slashing hundreds of jobs in its latest round of layoffs. Pixar was reportedly the hardest hit Disney film studio in the cuts. Layoffs also impacted ESPN and NFL Network. From Christian News Radio Network, I'm Jim Miller. To hear this and other reports on demand, visit ChristianNewsRadio.org.

0: the Christian News Radio Network. I'm Jim Miller. Secretary of War Pete Hegseth testifying before the Senate about Iran war funding. With the war escalating, Hegseth told the Senate Appropriations Committee that the White House's $88 billion supplemental funding request is critical. Hegseth's appearance comes following the confirmed deaths of two U.S. soldiers from Iranian strikes in Jordan, another service member death in Iraq during a controlled explosion to destroy an Iranian drone. Senator Lindsey Graham's funeral will include a Capitol Rotunda tribute. Next Tuesday, Graham's remains will be brought to the U.S. Capitol Rotunda for a private service, which will be followed by a funeral service at the Washington National Cathedral, where President Trump will pay tribute. Then on Wednesday, July 29, Graham's remains will travel to South Carolina State House before a private family burial. Tropical Storm Bertha expected to make landfall today in Louisiana. They say it's expected to weaken, but still could bring heavy flooding and rain to the Gulf Coast, News Nation's Alex Caparello reports.
1: Several watches and warnings already in effect for parts of Florida, Alabama, Mississippi, and Louisiana. The greatest threat still remains flash flooding, especially in those low-lying flood zones hit by recent storms. In fact, New Orleans, southern Louisiana, they're going to be the ones that are hit first and hardest at some point tomorrow. Sandbag stations already happening across the state in several parishes. People fortifying their homes to the best that they possibly can.
0: Once it makes landfall, Bertha will continue to head towards Texas. New Jersey removing thousands of ineligible voters from voter rolls after a Motor Vehicle Commission software error allowed them to register to vote. Governor Sherrill says 6,600 people indicated they weren't U.S. citizens between June of 2023 and June of 2024 when getting a license or ID at the MVC office. Sherrill says the system automatically registered them to vote anyway. The Iranian-backed terrorist group Houthis announcing a blockade against Saudi Arabia. It could disrupt millions of barrels of oil from moving through daily along the Red Sea. News Nation's Jessica Cartalia reports.
2: They're really threatening shipping through the Bab el-Mandeb. That is the critical gateway between the Red Sea and the Gulf of Aden. And about 12% of global trade passes through that route. You really are looking at the Strait of Hormuz and that Bab el-Mandeb that we rely on, and so does the rest of the world. And having to go around through Africa could make a significant difference when it comes to insurance rates for these shipping as well as tariffs.
0: President Trump says the U.S. will take care of things in the Red Sea if Yemen's Houthis impose its blockade. Disney slashing hundreds of jobs in its latest round of layoffs. Pixar was reportedly the hardest hit Disney film studio in the cuts. Layoffs also impacted ESPN and NFL Network. From Christian News Radio Network, I'm Jim Miller. To hear this and other reports on demand, visit ChristianNewsRadio.org.

the banquet hall was filled, and to speak for the occasion, the nation's best-known orator had been flown in. After speaking and thrilling the audience, and in closing, the orator said, "If there would be a request, and I can, I would be glad to fill it." In the far corner of the banquet hall stood up an elderly, silver-haired, retired minister. He said, "Sir, would you quote for me the 23rd Psalm?" The orator, being somewhat surprised by this request, said, "Yes, sir, if when I'm through, you too quote the 23rd Psalm." The minister nodded his head yes, was seated, and the orator began. "The Lord is my shepherd, I shall not want. He maketh me to lie down in green pastures. He leadeth me besides the still waters. He restoreth my soul." When the orator had finished, there was a thunderous applause, cheers, and a standing ovation. Then he turned to the minister and said, "Now, sir, you quote the 23rd Psalm." The old minister feebly arose, his voice broken by years in the ministry, and he began, "The Lord is my shepherd, and I shall not want. He maketh me to lie down in green pastures. He leadeth me beside still waters. And he restoreth my soul." When the minister had finished, there wasn't a dry eye in the banquet hall. The orator stood up and said, "Ladies and gentlemen, I have reached your ears, but he has reached your hearts. And the difference is, I know the 23rd Psalm, but he knows the shepherd."

0: From the Christian News Radio Network, I'm Jim Miller. Secretary of War Pete Hegseth testifying before the Senate about Iran war funding. With the war escalating, Hegseth told the Senate Appropriations Committee that the White House's $88 billion supplemental funding request is critical. Hegseth's appearance comes following the confirmed deaths of two U.S. soldiers from Iranian strikes in Jordan, another service member death in Iraq during a controlled explosion to destroy an Iranian drone. Senator Lindsey Graham's funeral will include a Capitol Rotunda tribute. Next Tuesday, Graham's remains will be brought to the U.S. Capitol Rotunda for a private service, which will be followed by a funeral service at the Washington National Cathedral, where President Trump will pay tribute. Then on Wednesday, July 29, Graham's remains will travel to South Carolina State House before a private family burial. Tropical Storm Bertha expected to make landfall today in Louisiana. They say it's expected to weaken, but still could bring heavy flooding and rain to the Gulf Coast, News Nation's Alex Caparello reports.
1: Several watches and warnings already in effect for parts of Florida, Alabama, Mississippi, and Louisiana. The greatest threat still remains flash flooding, especially in those low-lying flood zones hit by recent storms. In fact, New Orleans, southern Louisiana, they're going to be the ones that are hit first and hardest at some point tomorrow. Sandbag stations already happening across the state in several parishes. People fortifying their homes to the best that they possibly can.
0: Once it makes landfall, Bertha will continue to head towards Texas. New Jersey removing thousands of ineligible voters from voter rolls after a Motor Vehicle Commission software error allowed them to register to vote. Governor Sherrill says 6,600 people indicated they weren't U.S. citizens between June of 2023 and June of 2024 when getting a license or ID at the MVC office. Sherrill says the system automatically registered them to vote anyway. The Iranian-backed terrorist group Houthis announcing a blockade against Saudi Arabia. It could disrupt millions of barrels of oil from moving through daily along the Red Sea. News Nation's Jessica Cartalia reports.
2: They're really threatening shipping through the Bab el-Mandeb. That is the critical gateway between the Red Sea and the Gulf of Aden. And about 12% of global trade passes through that route. You really are looking at the Strait of Hormuz and that Bab el-Mandeb that we rely on, and so does the rest of the world. And having to go around through Africa could make a significant difference when it comes to insurance rates for these shipping as well as tariffs.
0: President Trump says the U.S. will take care of things in the Red Sea if Yemen's Houthis impose its blockade. Disney slashing hundreds of jobs in its latest round of layoffs. Pixar was reportedly the hardest hit Disney film studio in the cuts. Layoffs also impacted ESPN and NFL Network. From Christian News Radio Network, I'm Jim Miller. To hear this and other reports on demand, visit ChristianNewsRadio.org.

0: From the Christian News Radio Network, I'm Jim Miller. Secretary of War Pete Hegseth testifying before the Senate about Iran war funding. With the war escalating, Hegseth told the Senate Appropriations Committee that the White House's $88 billion supplemental funding request is critical. Hegseth's appearance comes following the confirmed deaths of two U.S. soldiers from Iranian strikes in Jordan, another service member death in Iraq during a controlled explosion to destroy an Iranian drone. Senator Lindsey Graham's funeral will include a Capitol Rotunda tribute. Next Tuesday, Graham's remains will be brought to the U.S. Capitol Rotunda for a private service, which will be followed by a funeral service at the Washington National Cathedral, where President Trump will pay tribute. Then on Wednesday, July 29, Graham's remains will travel to South Carolina State House before a private family burial. Tropical Storm Bertha expected to make landfall today in Louisiana. They say it's expected to weaken, but still could bring heavy flooding and rain to the Gulf Coast, News Nation's Alex Caparello reports.
1: Several watches and warnings already in effect for parts of Florida, Alabama, Mississippi, and Louisiana. The greatest threat still remains flash flooding, especially in those low-lying flood zones hit by recent storms. In fact, New Orleans, southern Louisiana, they're going to be the ones that are hit first and hardest at some point tomorrow. Sandbag stations already happening across the state in several parishes. People fortifying their homes to the best that they possibly can.
0: Once it makes landfall, Bertha will continue to head towards Texas. New Jersey removing thousands of ineligible voters from voter rolls after a Motor Vehicle Commission software error allowed them to register to vote. Governor Sherrill says 6,600 people indicated they weren't U.S. citizens between June of 2023 and June of 2024 when getting a license or ID at the MVC office. Sherrill says the system automatically registered them to vote anyway. The Iranian-backed terrorist group Houthis announcing a blockade against Saudi Arabia. It could disrupt millions of barrels of oil from moving through daily along the Red Sea. News Nation's Jessica Cartalia reports.
2: They're really threatening shipping through the Bab el-Mandeb. That is the critical gateway between the Red Sea and the Gulf of Aden. And about 12% of global trade passes through that route. You really are looking at the Strait of Hormuz and that Bab el-Mandeb that we rely on, and so does the rest of the world. And having to go around through Africa could make a significant difference when it comes to insurance rates for these shipping as well as tariffs.
0: President Trump says the U.S. will take care of things in the Red Sea if Yemen's Houthis impose its blockade. Disney slashing hundreds of jobs in its latest round of layoffs. Pixar was reportedly the hardest hit Disney film studio in the cuts. Layoffs also impacted ESPN and NFL Network. From Christian News Radio Network, I'm Jim Miller. To hear this and other reports on demand, visit ChristianNewsRadio.org.

we were about to leave and had to leave at 3 p.m. and was going to be gone about 2 weeks. At 20 minutes before 3, I realized I had forgotten to go by the post office. That was something I had to do before we left. So I said to the guys, I said, "Hey, y'all, I will be right back. I'm going to run to the post office and I'm going the back way." And you know what that means. I'm going to be driving as fastly as I can. Well, I left and went the back way. I came up on a T road that I had to stop. There's a stop sign there, and you only could choose left or right. And the post office is to the right, so I just sort of kept going. There were no cars. I didn't see that policeman. He was hidden behind that building over there, but he seen me. He pulled me over. He walked up to the car, and he said, "Hey there, Mr. Bond." Well, you know, that scared me automatically. He said, "Do you know why I pulled you over?" I said, "Probably speeding." I wasn't positive. He said, "No doubt you were speeding." He said, "But I pulled you over for running that stop sign back there." And I got to thinking, he knows me by name, and I maybe can talk my way through this because I sure don't need another, I don't need a ticket. Anyway, I said, "You know, I don't know why there's a stop sign there. Anyway, it's a dead road. I just live right over." He said, "Sir, I know where you live. We all know where you live, and you are going to driving school." Well, of course, I told him I'm in ministry, and he told me people in ministry need to learn to drive. Well, I was given 4 hours of driving school. I could go 2 hours one Wednesday, 2 hours the following Wednesday. So my first Wednesday had come, and I was headed to driving school. As I went in, they had put us in alphabetical order. My last name is Bond. There were no Andersons in the room. So I was on the very first row, the very first seat. And as the class started, the instructor said, "Okay, you're here today because you weren't thinking. So I am giving you a thinking exercise for today." He said, "We'll start at the front, and I want you to tell your name and what you do for a living." And he said, "We'll go through the whole class. We'll come back to the front, and at the front, you will stand and tell us why you're here in terms of what you do for a living." He said, "It's a simple exercise. If you were an accountant and you got caught speeding, you would stand and say, 'I got caught going 8% over the speed limit.' Simple." He pointed at me and he said, "Sir," and I said, "I'm Jonathan Bond. I sing and write gospel music." Went through the whole class. There were 40 driving convicts in there besides myself. And as everybody told their name and what they did, he came back to the front and he said, "Mr. Bond, would you stand? Tell the class why you're here in terms of singing and writing gospel music." So I stood up and I said,

Well, he went through the whole class, and everybody shared why they were there, and it didn't take as long as mine. But he came back to me, and I think he was being a little facetious, but he messed up. He said, "Mr. Bond, do you have another verse to that song?" Well, I didn't have another verse, but I stood up and said, "No, sir, I don't have another verse. However, I began to share in the classroom that day how God brought me through the wreck. I shared about how the doctor said I would never walk, how the doctor said I would be a vegetable the rest of my life, that I would never be able to see out of my right eye. And I shared how God brought me through every bit of that. And before I knew it, the class was over. And went back the next week. I went in and I went prepared. I had a bag in my hand, and the class started, and he said, "Mr. Bond, do you have a song for us?" I said, "No, sir, but I brought a testimony CD for everybody in here." I handed out 40 testimony CDs, and then I sat down to listen. Well, as I was sitting there, my mind began to wander, and I thought, when people find out that I am in driving school, it will be something I never forget. I never will be able to go to some place and them not say, "So how's your driving?" So I was hoping nobody would ever find out. 3 weeks had gone by. Nobody had said a word. Nobody knew anything. 3 more weeks, still nothing. 6 weeks after the last driving school event, we had a concert at the Tivoli Theater in Chattanooga, and great concert, truly good service there. Well, at the end of the concert, here come a man and his wife, and he said, "Hey there." He said, "I know you probably won't remember me, but I was with you in driving school." I said, "Shh, hold it down." You know, I didn't want everybody to hear that. But he said, "Well, I wanted to tell you that I took the testimony CD home, and me and my wife listened to it, and we've rededicated our lives to Jesus." That was awesome to hear. Here come another man, he and his wife and 2 little girls. He said, "Yeah, I was in driving school with you as well." I said, "That's just great. What does Scripture say? To be careful, your sins will find you out." I said, "Well, it's good to see you." And he said, "Well, I took the CD home, and me and my wife listened to it, and we've rededicated our lives to the Lord, and now we are teaching our children who Jesus still is." You know, I got to thinking about something. I made a dumb decision by running that stop sign. I did, definitely. And I got caught and was put in a position that I would either have to choose to make a good decision or a dumb decision. I could have easily said, "I'm a plumber," when he said, "What do you do?" But I chose to do what is right. And a lot of times, if we make dumb decisions and we find ourselves in dumb situations, but if we'll take our time and just refocus, regroup, and get our focus back on Jesus, He will turn our situation around and He will use it for His glory. So whatever you do, don't speed. But if you do, tell them about Jesus.

0: From the Christian News Radio Network, I'm Jim Miller. Secretary of War Pete Hegseth testifying before the Senate about Iran war funding. With the war escalating, Hegseth told the Senate Appropriations Committee that the White House's $88 billion supplemental funding request is critical. Hegseth's appearance comes following the confirmed deaths of two U.S. soldiers from Iranian strikes in Jordan, another service member death in Iraq during a controlled explosion to destroy an Iranian drone. Senator Lindsey Graham's funeral will include a Capitol Rotunda tribute. Next Tuesday, Graham's remains will be brought to the U.S. Capitol Rotunda for a private service, which will be followed by a funeral service at the Washington National Cathedral, where President Trump will pay tribute. Then on Wednesday, July 29, Graham's remains will travel to South Carolina State House before a private family burial. Tropical Storm Bertha expected to make landfall today in Louisiana. They say it's expected to weaken, but still could bring heavy flooding and rain to the Gulf Coast, News Nation's Alex Caparello reports.
1: Several watches and warnings already in effect for parts of Florida, Alabama, Mississippi, and Louisiana. The greatest threat still remains flash flooding, especially in those low-lying flood zones hit by recent storms. In fact, New Orleans, southern Louisiana, they're going to be the ones that are hit first and hardest at some point tomorrow. Sandbag stations already happening across the state in several parishes. People fortifying their homes to the best that they possibly can.
0: Once it makes landfall, Bertha will continue to head towards Texas. New Jersey removing thousands of ineligible voters from voter rolls after a Motor Vehicle Commission software error allowed them to register to vote. Governor Sherrill says 6,600 people indicated they weren't U.S. citizens between June of 2023 and June of 2024 when getting a license or ID at the MVC office. Sherrill says the system automatically registered them to vote anyway. The Iranian-backed terrorist group Houthis announcing a blockade against Saudi Arabia. It could disrupt millions of barrels of oil from moving through daily along the Red Sea. News Nation's Jessica Cartalia reports.
2: They're really threatening shipping through the Bab el-Mandeb. That is the critical gateway between the Red Sea and the Gulf of Aden. And about 12% of global trade passes through that route. You really are looking at the Strait of Hormuz and that Bab el-Mandeb that we rely on, and so does the rest of the world. And having to go around through Africa could make a significant difference when it comes to insurance rates for these shipping as well as tariffs.
0: President Trump says the U.S. will take care of things in the Red Sea if Yemen's Houthis impose its blockade. Disney slashing hundreds of jobs in its latest round of layoffs. Pixar was reportedly the hardest hit Disney film studio in the cuts. Layoffs also impacted ESPN and NFL Network. From Christian News Radio Network, I'm Jim Miller. To hear this and other reports on demand, visit ChristianNewsRadio.org.

Hello, Father. I thought about you a lot today. Yeah, I know we just talked, but I had to write this letter.

0: From the Christian News Radio Network, I'm Jim Miller. Secretary of War Pete Hegseth testifying before the Senate about Iran war funding. With the war escalating, Hegseth told the Senate Appropriations Committee that the White House's $88 billion supplemental funding request is critical. Hegseth's appearance comes following the confirmed deaths of two U.S. soldiers from Iranian strikes in Jordan, another service member death in Iraq during a controlled explosion to destroy an Iranian drone. Senator Lindsey Graham's funeral will include a Capitol Rotunda tribute. Next Tuesday, Graham's remains will be brought to the U.S. Capitol Rotunda for a private service, which will be followed by a funeral service at the Washington National Cathedral, where President Trump will pay tribute. Then on Wednesday, July 29, Graham's remains will travel to South Carolina State House before a private family burial. Tropical Storm Bertha expected to make landfall today in Louisiana. They say it's expected to weaken, but still could bring heavy flooding and rain to the Gulf Coast, News Nation's Alex Caparello reports.
1: Several watches and warnings already in effect for parts of Florida, Alabama, Mississippi, and Louisiana. The greatest threat still remains flash flooding, especially in those low-lying flood zones hit by recent storms. In fact, New Orleans, southern Louisiana, they're going to be the ones that are hit first and hardest at some point tomorrow. Sandbag stations already happening across the state in several parishes. People fortifying their homes to the best that they possibly can.
0: Once it makes landfall, Bertha will continue to head towards Texas. New Jersey removing thousands of ineligible voters from voter rolls after a Motor Vehicle Commission software error allowed them to register to vote. Governor Sherrill says 6,600 people indicated they weren't U.S. citizens between June of 2023 and June of 2024 when getting a license or ID at the MVC office. Sherrill says the system automatically registered them to vote anyway. The Iranian-backed terrorist group Houthis announcing a blockade against Saudi Arabia. It could disrupt millions of barrels of oil from moving through daily along the Red Sea. News Nation's Jessica Cartalia reports.
2: They're really threatening shipping through the Bab el-Mandeb. That is the critical gateway between the Red Sea and the Gulf of Aden. And about 12% of global trade passes through that route. You really are looking at the Strait of Hormuz and that Bab el-Mandeb that we rely on, and so does the rest of the world. And having to go around through Africa could make a significant difference when it comes to insurance rates for these shipping, as well as tariffs.
0: President Trump says the U.S. will take care of things in the Red Sea if Yemen's Houthis impose its blockade. Disney slashing hundreds of jobs in its latest round of layoffs. Pixar was reportedly the hardest hit Disney film studio in the cuts. Layoffs also impacted ESPN and NFL Network. From Christian News Radio Network, I'm Jim Miller. To hear this and other reports on demand, visit ChristianNewsRadio.org.

0: From the Christian News Radio Network, I'm Jim Miller. Secretary of War Pete Hegseth testifying before the Senate about Iran war funding. With the war escalating, Hegseth told the Senate Appropriations Committee that the White House's $88 billion supplemental funding request is critical. Hegseth's appearance comes following the confirmed deaths of two U.S. soldiers from Iranian strikes in Jordan, another service member death in Iraq during a controlled explosion to destroy an Iranian drone. Senator Lindsey Graham's funeral will include a Capitol Rotunda tribute. Next Tuesday, Graham's remains will be brought to the U.S. Capitol Rotunda for a private service, which will be followed by a funeral service at the Washington National Cathedral, where President Trump will pay tribute. Then on Wednesday, July 29, Graham's remains will travel to South Carolina State House before a private family burial. Tropical Storm Bertha expected to make landfall today in Louisiana. They say it's expected to weaken, but still could bring heavy flooding and rain to the Gulf Coast, News Nation's Alex Caparello reports.
1: Several watches and warnings already in effect for parts of Florida, Alabama, Mississippi, and Louisiana. The greatest threat still remains flash flooding, especially in those low-lying flood zones hit by recent storms. In fact, New Orleans, southern Louisiana, they're going to be the ones that are hit first and hardest at some point tomorrow. Sandbag stations already happening across the state in several parishes. People fortifying their homes to the best that they possibly can.
0: Once it makes landfall, Bertha will continue to head towards Texas. New Jersey removing thousands of ineligible voters from voter rolls after a Motor Vehicle Commission software error allowed them to register to vote. Governor Sherrill says 6,600 people indicated they weren't U.S. citizens between June of 2023 and June of 2024 when getting a license or ID at the MVC office. Sherrill says the system automatically registered them to vote anyway. The Iranian-backed terrorist group Houthis announcing a blockade against Saudi Arabia. It could disrupt millions of barrels of oil from moving through daily along the Red Sea. News Nation's Jessica Cartalia reports.
2: They're really threatening shipping through the Bab el-Mandeb. That is the critical gateway between the Red Sea and the Gulf of Aden. And about 12% of global trade passes through that route. You really are looking at the Strait of Hormuz and that Bab el-Mandeb that we rely on, and so does the rest of the world. And having to go around through Africa could make a significant difference when it comes to insurance rates for these shipping, as well as tariffs.
0: President Trump says the U.S. will take care of things in the Red Sea if Yemen's Houthis impose its blockade. Disney slashing hundreds of jobs in its latest round of layoffs. Pixar was reportedly the hardest hit Disney film studio in the cuts. Layoffs also impacted ESPN and NFL Network. From Christian News Radio Network, I'm Jim Miller. To hear this and other reports on demand, visit ChristianNewsRadio.org.

0: From Christian News Radio Network, I'm Jim Miller. Secretary of War Pete Hegseth testifying before the Senate about Iran war funding. With the war escalating, Hegseth told the Senate Appropriations Committee that the White House's $88 billion supplemental funding request is critical. Hegseth's appearance comes following the confirmed deaths of two U.S. soldiers from Iranian strikes in Jordan, another service member death in Iraq during a controlled explosion to destroy an Iranian drone. Senator Lindsey Graham's funeral will include a Capitol Rotunda tribute. Next Tuesday, Graham's remains will be brought to the U.S. Capitol Rotunda for a private service, which will be followed by a funeral service at the Washington National Cathedral, where President Trump will pay tribute. Then on Wednesday, July 29, Graham's remains will travel to South Carolina State House before a private family burial. Tropical Storm Bertha expected to make landfall today in Louisiana. They say it's expected to weaken, but still could bring heavy flooding and rain to the Gulf Coast, News Nation's Alex Caparello reports.
1: Several watches and warnings already in effect for parts of Florida, Alabama, Mississippi, and Louisiana. The greatest threat still remains flash flooding, especially in those low-lying flood zones hit by recent storms. In fact, New Orleans, southern Louisiana, they're going to be the ones that are hit first and hardest at some point tomorrow. Sandbag stations are already happening across the state in several parishes. People fortifying their homes to the best that they possibly can.
0: Once it makes landfall, Bertha will continue to head towards Texas. New Jersey removing thousands of ineligible voters from voter rolls after a Motor Vehicle Commission software error allowed them to register to vote. Governor Sherrill says 6,600 people indicated they weren't U.S. citizens between June of 2023 and June of 2024 when getting a license or ID at the MVC office. Sherrill says the system automatically registered them to vote anyway. The Iranian-backed terrorist group Houthis announcing a blockade against Saudi Arabia. It could disrupt millions of barrels of oil from moving through daily along the Red Sea. News Nation's Jessica Cardalia reports.
2: They're really threatening shipping through the Bab el-Mandeb. That is the critical gateway between the Red Sea and the Gulf of Aden. And about 12% of global trade passes through that route. You really are looking at the Strait of Hormuz and that Bab el-Mandeb that we rely on, and so does the rest of the world. And having to go around through Africa could make a significant difference when it comes to insurance rates for these shipping, as well as tariffs.
0: President Trump says the U.S. will take care of things in the Red Sea if Yemen's Houthis impose its blockade. Disney slashing hundreds of jobs in its latest round of layoffs. Pixar was reportedly the hardest hit Disney film studio in the cuts. Layoffs also impacted ESPN and NFL Network. From Christian News Radio Network, I'm Jim Miller. To hear this and other reports on demand, visit ChristianNewsRadio.org.

0: From the Christian News Radio Network, I'm Jim Miller. Secretary of War Pete Hegseth testifying before the Senate about Iran war funding. With the war escalating, Hegseth told the Senate Appropriations Committee that the White House's $88 billion supplemental funding request is critical. Hegseth's appearance comes following the confirmed deaths of two U.S. soldiers from Iranian strikes in Jordan, another service member death in Iraq during a controlled explosion to destroy an Iranian drone. Senator Lindsey Graham's funeral will include a Capitol Rotunda tribute. Next Tuesday, Graham's remains will be brought to the U.S. Capitol Rotunda for a private service, which will be followed by a funeral service at the Washington National Cathedral, where President Trump will pay tribute. Then on Wednesday, July 29, Graham's remains will travel to South Carolina State House before a private family burial. Tropical Storm Bertha expected to make landfall today in Louisiana. They say it's expected to weaken, but still could bring heavy flooding and rain to the Gulf Coast, News Nation's Alex Caparello reports.
1: Several watches and warnings already in effect for parts of Florida, Alabama, Mississippi, and Louisiana. The greatest threat still remains flash flooding, especially in those low-lying flood zones hit by recent storms. In fact, New Orleans, southern Louisiana, they're going to be the ones that are hit first and hardest at some point tomorrow. Sandbag stations already happening across the state in several parishes. People fortifying their homes to the best that they possibly can.
0: Once it makes landfall, Bertha will continue to head towards Texas. New Jersey removing thousands of ineligible voters from voter rolls after a Motor Vehicle Commission software error allowed them to register to vote. Governor Sherrill says 6,600 people indicated they weren't U.S. citizens between June of 2023 and June of 2024 when getting a license or ID at the MVC office. Sherrill says the system automatically registered them to vote anyway. The Iranian-backed terrorist group Houthis announcing a blockade against Saudi Arabia. It could disrupt millions of barrels of oil from moving through daily along the Red Sea. News Nation's Jessica Cartalia reports.
2: They're really threatening shipping through the Bab el-Mandeb. That is the critical gateway between the Red Sea and the Gulf of Aden. And about 12% of global trade passes through that route. You really are looking at the Strait of Hormuz and that Bab el-Mandeb that we rely on, and so does the rest of the world. And having to go around through Africa could make a significant difference when it comes to insurance rates for these shipping, as well as tariffs.
0: President Trump says the U.S. will take care of things in the Red Sea if Yemen's Houthis impose its blockade. Disney slashing hundreds of jobs in its latest round of layoffs. Pixar was reportedly the hardest hit Disney film studio in the cuts. Layoffs also impacted ESPN and NFL Network. From Christian News Radio Network, I'm Jim Miller. To hear this and other reports on demand, visit ChristianNewsRadio.org.

0: From the Christian News Radio Network, I'm Jim Miller. Secretary of War Pete Hegseth testifying before the Senate about Iran war funding. With the war escalating, Hegseth told the Senate Appropriations Committee that the White House's $88 billion supplemental funding request is critical. Hegseth's appearance comes following the confirmed deaths of two U.S. soldiers from Iranian strikes in Jordan, another service member death in Iraq during a controlled explosion to destroy an Iranian drone. Senator Lindsey Graham's funeral will include a Capitol Rotunda tribute. Next Tuesday, Graham's remains will be brought to the U.S. Capitol Rotunda for a private service, which will be followed by a funeral service at the Washington National Cathedral, where President Trump will pay tribute. Then on Wednesday, July 29, Graham's remains will travel to South Carolina State House before a private family burial. Tropical Storm Bertha expected to make landfall today in Louisiana. They say it's expected to weaken, but still could bring heavy flooding and rain to the Gulf Coast, News Nation's Alex Caparello reports.
1: Several watches and warnings already in effect for parts of Florida, Alabama, Mississippi, and Louisiana. The greatest threat still remains flash flooding, especially in those low-lying flood zones hit by recent storms. In fact, New Orleans, southern Louisiana, they're going to be the ones that are hit first and hardest at some point tomorrow. Sandbag stations already happening across the state in several parishes. People fortifying their homes to the best that they possibly can.
0: Once it makes landfall, Bertha will continue to head towards Texas. New Jersey removing thousands of ineligible voters from voter rolls after a Motor Vehicle Commission software error allowed them to register to vote. Governor Sherrill says 6,600 people indicated they weren't U.S. citizens between June of 2023 and June of 2024 when getting a license or ID at the MVC office. Sherrill says the system automatically registered them to vote anyway. The Iranian-backed terrorist group Houthis announcing a blockade against Saudi Arabia. It could disrupt millions of barrels of oil from moving through daily along the Red Sea. News Nation's Jessica Cartalia reports.
2: They're really threatening shipping through the Bab el-Mandeb. That is the critical gateway between the Red Sea and the Gulf of Aden. And about 12% of global trade passes through that route. You really are looking at the Strait of Hormuz and that Bab el-Mandeb that we rely on, and so does the rest of the world. And having to go around through Africa could make a significant difference when it comes to insurance rates for these shipping as well as tariffs.
0: President Trump says the U.S. will take care of things in the Red Sea if Yemen's Houthis impose its blockade. Disney slashing hundreds of jobs in its latest round of layoffs. Pixar was reportedly the hardest hit Disney film studio in the cuts. Layoffs also impacted ESPN and NFL Network. From Christian News Radio Network, I'm Jim Miller. To hear this and other reports on demand, visit ChristianNewsRadio.org.

Thank you for taking the time to listen to our music. We hope you've enjoyed this CD. On this CD, you heard several songs that deal with God's grace, with heaven, and with His love toward us. We believe that the most important question you can ever ask yourself is, are you going to heaven when you die? We believe the Bible shows us clearly how we can know that heaven is our home. God provided a way for us. You see, God the Father is holy and perfect, and He can't be in the presence of sin. And back in the Garden of Eden, when Adam and Eve committed sin and disobeyed God, that separated man from God, because He cannot be near our sin. But He loved us, and so He provided a way of escape. I'd like to take just a moment and explain to you what we call the simple plan of salvation. First, we have to realize that we are sinners and in need of a Savior. The Bible says in Isaiah chapter 59, verse 2, "But your iniquities have separated between you and your God, and your sins have hid His face from you." We need to be saved. The Bible refers to it as being born again. John 3, verse 3 says, "Jesus answered and said unto him, Verily, verily, I say unto thee, except a man be born again, he cannot see the kingdom of God. Marvel not that I said unto thee, ye must be born again." In Luke chapter 19, verse 10, it says, "For the Son of Man," that's Jesus, "is come to seek and to save that which was lost." We cannot save ourselves. Titus 3, 5 says, "Not by works of righteousness, which we have done, but according to His mercy, He saved us." In Ephesians chapter 2, verses 8 and 9, it says, "For by grace are ye saved through faith, and that not of yourselves, it is the gift of God, not of works, lest any man should boast." The good news is that Jesus has provided for our salvation and has delivered us from hell. In the book of John chapter 10, verse 30, it says, "I and my Father are one." John 14, verse 6 says, "Jesus saith unto him, I am the way, the truth, and the life, and no man cometh unto the Father but by me." John chapter 10 says, "I am come that they might have life, and that they might have it more abundantly." 1 Timothy 1:15 says, "This is a faithful saying and worthy of all acceptation, that Christ Jesus came into the world to save sinners, of whom I am chief." How do we accept His salvation? How do we accept the price that He paid on the cross when He shed His blood, when His blood was offered as sacrifice, His death, His burial, His resurrection offered to us to pay for our sins? That blood and that sacrifice satisfies the wrath of God Almighty. We have to repent of our sins and accept by faith that Jesus Christ is our Lord and the one that provides our salvation. To repent means to change our mind, and to change our mind and turn from our sinful condition, and to realize we have sinned before God. Romans 10, verses 9 and 10 says, "That if thou shalt confess with thy mouth the Lord Jesus, and shalt believe in thine heart that God hath raised Him from the dead, thou shalt be saved. For with the heart man believeth unto righteousness, and with the mouth confession is made unto salvation." John 1, 12 says, "But as many received Him," that's Jesus, "to them gave He the power to become the sons of God, even to them that believe on His name." Acts 16, 31, "And they said, Believe on the Lord Jesus Christ, and thou shalt be saved in thy house." If you will call upon the name of the Lord, if you will ask Him to forgive you and say, "Father, I turn from my sin. I realize my sin is sending me to hell. But I realize that You loved me and You died for me. And when You died on the cross and shed Your blood and You rose from the dead in victory over death and sin, Jesus, I realize that that is what bought my eternal life. That is what paid for the sins that I've committed. And I trust in You for that." The Bible says that we can call on the name of the Lord Jesus Christ. He'll hear our prayers and He will forgive our sins. You can do it right where you're at. The Bible says in John chapter 6, verse 37, "Him that cometh to me, I will in no wise cast out." In other words, He will not turn you away if you ask Him for forgiveness. You can do it right where you are.
you can pray a prayer like this and in your heart, turn from your sin, make him the Lord of your life, and believe that he died for you, and that will save you. You could say, Jesus, I am a sinner. Forgive me of my sins. I realize I have wronged you, and I repent of that. I believe you died, and you were buried, and you rose again. And the best I know how, I'm putting my trust in that, in what you did for me, that is what will save me. Because I believe that's what the Bible says. So Jesus, I trust in you, and I believe in you. In Jesus' name, amen. The Bible says, if you did that, he has heard your prayer, and he has forgiven you. In the book of John 20, verse 31, it says, but these are written that ye might believe that Jesus is the Christ, the Son of God, and that believing ye might have life through his name. John 5:24 says, verily, verily, I say unto you, he that heareth my word and believeth on him that sent me hath everlasting life and shall not come into condemnation, but is passed from death unto life. What a wonderful thing. The Bible says the angels in heaven rejoice when one lost soul puts their faith in Jesus. If you've done that, we'd love to hear from you. Why don't you contact us through our website, foresters.gospelmusic.com, or markforestermusic@yahoo.com is our email. We'd love to hear from you. We want to rejoice with you and help disciple you and just encourage you in your faith. He will never let go of you. He loves you so much. We're glad you've trusted him. If you have more questions, contact us. God bless you. Find a church to serve in and grow in. Read your Bible. Get to know him better. God bless you.

0: From Christian News Radio Network, I'm Jim Miller. Secretary of War Pete Hegseth testifying before the Senate about Iran war funding. With the war escalating, Hegseth told the Senate Appropriations Committee that the White House's $88 billion supplemental funding request is critical. Hegseth's appearance comes following the confirmed deaths of two U.S. soldiers from Iranian strikes in Jordan, another service member death in Iraq during a controlled explosion to destroy an Iranian drone. Senator Lindsey Graham's funeral will include a Capitol Rotunda tribute. Next Tuesday, Graham's remains will be brought to the U.S. Capitol Rotunda for a private service, which will be followed by a funeral service at the Washington National Cathedral, where President Trump will pay tribute. Then on Wednesday, July 29, Graham's remains will travel to South Carolina State House before a private family burial. Tropical Storm Bertha expected to make landfall today in Louisiana. They say it's expected to weaken, but still could bring heavy flooding and rain to the Gulf Coast, News Nation's Alex Caparello reports.
1: Several watches and warnings already in effect for parts of Florida, Alabama, Mississippi, and Louisiana. The greatest threat still remains flash flooding, especially in those low-lying flood zones hit by recent storms. In fact, New Orleans, southern Louisiana, they're going to be the ones that are hit first and hardest at some point tomorrow. Sandbag stations already happening across the state in several parishes. People fortifying their homes to the best that they possibly can.
0: Once it makes landfall, Bertha will continue to head towards Texas. New Jersey removing thousands of ineligible voters from voter rolls after a Motor Vehicle Commission software error allowed them to register to vote. Governor Sherrill says 6,600 people indicated they weren't U.S. citizens between June of 2023 and June of 2024 when getting a license or ID at the MVC office. Sherrill says the system automatically registered them to vote anyway. The Iranian-backed terrorist group Houthis announcing a blockade against Saudi Arabia. It could disrupt millions of barrels of oil from moving through daily along the Red Sea. News Nation's Jessica Cartalia reports.
2: They're really threatening shipping through the Bab el-Mandeb. That is the critical gateway between the Red Sea and the Gulf of Aden. And about 12% of global trade passes through that route. You really are looking at the Strait of Hormuz and that Bab el-Mandeb that we rely on, and so does the rest of the world. And having to go around through Africa could make a significant difference when it comes to insurance rates for these shipping, as well as tariffs.
0: President Trump says the U.S. will take care of things in the Red Sea if Yemen's Houthis impose its blockade. Disney slashing hundreds of jobs in its latest round of layoffs. Pixar was reportedly the hardest hit Disney film studio in the cuts. Layoffs also impacted ESPN and NFL Network. From Christian News Radio Network, I'm Jim Miller. To hear this and other reports on demand, visit ChristianNewsRadio.org.

many of our dearest friends and loved ones have gone on now. They've crossed that great river. Oh, how we wept when they left us as we said our goodbyes.

a little lady dropped her shovel in her garden. She raced across the yard and asked her neighbor, Mrs. Clancy, what was that? In Memphis, Tennessee, a teacher raised the window closest to the river. And the children in her classroom swore they heard a choir singing down the stream. In Washington, D.C., a private secretary's lips began to quiver.

0: From Christian News Radio Network, I'm Jim Miller. Secretary of War Pete Hegseth testifying before the Senate about Iran war funding. With the war escalating, Hegseth told the Senate Appropriations Committee that the White House's $88 billion supplemental funding request is critical. Hegseth's appearance comes following the confirmed deaths of two U.S. soldiers from Iranian strikes in Jordan, another service member death in Iraq during a controlled explosion to destroy an Iranian drone. Senator Lindsey Graham's funeral will include a Capitol Rotunda tribute. Next Tuesday, Graham's remains will be brought to the U.S. Capitol Rotunda for a private service, which will be followed by a funeral service at the Washington National Cathedral, where President Trump will pay tribute. Then on Wednesday, July 29, Graham's remains will travel to South Carolina State House before a private family burial. Tropical Storm Bertha expected to make landfall today in Louisiana. They say it's expected to weaken, but still could bring heavy flooding and rain to the Gulf Coast, News Nation's Alex Caparello reports.
1: Several watches and warnings already in effect for parts of Florida, Alabama, Mississippi, and Louisiana. The greatest threat still remains flash flooding, especially in those low-lying flood zones hit by recent storms. In fact, New Orleans, southern Louisiana, they're going to be the ones that are hit first and hardest at some point tomorrow. Sandbag stations already happening across the state in several parishes. People fortifying their homes to the best that they possibly can.
0: Once it makes landfall, Bertha will continue to head towards Texas. New Jersey removing thousands of ineligible voters from voter rolls after a Motor Vehicle Commission software error allowed them to register to vote. Governor Sherrill says 6,600 people indicated they weren't U.S. citizens between June of 2023 and June of 2024 when getting a license or ID at the MVC office. Sherrill says the system automatically registered them to vote anyway. The Iranian-backed terrorist group Houthis announcing a blockade against Saudi Arabia. It could disrupt millions of barrels of oil from moving through daily along the Red Sea. News Nation's Jessica Cartalia reports.
2: They're really threatening shipping through the Bab el-Mandeb. That is the critical gateway between the Red Sea and the Gulf of Aden. And about 12% of global trade passes through that route. You really are looking at the Strait of Hormuz and that Bab el-Mandeb that we rely on, and so does the rest of the world. And having to go around through Africa could make a significant difference when it comes to insurance rates for these shipping, as well as tariffs.
0: President Trump says the U.S. will take care of things in the Red Sea if Yemen's Houthis impose its blockade. Disney slashing hundreds of jobs in its latest round of layoffs. Pixar was reportedly the hardest hit Disney film studio in the cuts. Layoffs also impacted ESPN and NFL Network. From Christian News Radio Network, I'm Jim Miller. To hear this and other reports on demand, visit ChristianNewsRadio.org.

0: from Christian News Radio Network. I'm Jim Miller. Secretary of War Pete Hegseth testifying before the Senate about Iran war funding. With the war escalating, Hegseth told the Senate Appropriations Committee that the White House's $88 billion supplemental funding request is critical. Hegseth's appearance comes following the confirmed deaths of two U.S. soldiers from Iranian strikes in Jordan, another service member death in Iraq during a controlled explosion to destroy an Iranian drone. Senator Lindsey Graham's funeral will include a Capitol Rotunda tribute. Next Tuesday, Graham's remains will be brought to the U.S. Capitol Rotunda for a private service, which will be followed by a funeral service at the Washington National Cathedral, where President Trump will pay tribute. Then on Wednesday, July 29, Graham's remains will travel to South Carolina State House before a private family burial. Tropical Storm Bertha expected to make landfall today in Louisiana. They say it's expected to weaken, but still could bring heavy flooding and rain to the Gulf Coast, News Nation's Alex Caparello reports.
1: Several watches and warnings already in effect for parts of Florida, Alabama, Mississippi, and Louisiana. The greatest threat still remains flash flooding, especially in those low-lying flood zones hit by recent storms. In fact, New Orleans, southern Louisiana, they're going to be the ones that are hit first and hardest at some point tomorrow. Sandbag stations already happening across the state in several parishes. People fortifying their homes to the best that they possibly can.
0: Once it makes landfall, Bertha will continue to head towards Texas. New Jersey removing thousands of ineligible voters from voter rolls after a Motor Vehicle Commission software error allowed them to register to vote. Governor Sherrill says 6,600 people indicated they weren't U.S. citizens between June of 2023 and June of 2024 when getting a license or ID at the MVC office. Sherrill says the system automatically registered them to vote anyway. The Iranian-backed terrorist group Houthis announcing a blockade against Saudi Arabia. It could disrupt millions of barrels of oil from moving through daily along the Red Sea. News Nation's Jessica Cartalia reports.
2: They're really threatening shipping through the Bab el-Mandeb. That is the critical gateway between the Red Sea and the Gulf of Aden. And about 12% of global trade passes through that route. You really are looking at the Strait of Hormuz and that Bab el-Mandeb that we rely on, and so does the rest of the world. And having to go around through Africa could make a significant difference when it comes to insurance rates for these shipping as well as tariffs.
0: President Trump says the U.S. will take care of things in the Red Sea if Yemen's Houthis impose its blockade. Disney slashing hundreds of jobs in its latest round of layoffs. Pixar was reportedly the hardest hit Disney film studio in the cuts. Layoffs also impacted ESPN and NFL Network. From Christian News Radio Network, I'm Jim Miller. To hear this and other reports on demand, visit ChristianNewsRadio.org.

0: From the Christian News Radio Network, I'm Jim Miller. Secretary of War Pete Hegseth testifying before the Senate about Iran war funding. With the war escalating, Hegseth told the Senate Appropriations Committee that the White House's $88 billion supplemental funding request is critical. Hegseth's appearance comes following the confirmed deaths of two U.S. soldiers from Iranian strikes in Jordan, another service member death in Iraq during a controlled explosion to destroy an Iranian drone. Senator Lindsey Graham's funeral will include a Capitol Rotunda tribute. Next Tuesday, Graham's remains will be brought to the U.S. Capitol Rotunda for a private service, which will be followed by a funeral service at the Washington National Cathedral, where President Trump will pay tribute. Then on Wednesday, July 29, Graham's remains will travel to South Carolina State House before a private family burial. Tropical Storm Bertha expected to make landfall today in Louisiana. They say it's expected to weaken, but still could bring heavy flooding and rain to the Gulf Coast, News Nation's Alex Caparello reports.
1: Several watches and warnings already in effect for parts of Florida, Alabama, Mississippi, and Louisiana. The greatest threat still remains flash flooding, especially in those low-lying flood zones hit by recent storms. In fact, New Orleans, southern Louisiana, they're going to be the ones that are hit first and hardest at some point tomorrow. Sandbag stations already happening across the state in several parishes. People fortifying their homes to the best that they possibly can.
0: Once it makes landfall, Bertha will continue to head towards Texas. New Jersey removing thousands of ineligible voters from voter rolls after a Motor Vehicle Commission software error allowed them to register to vote. Governor Sherrill says 6,600 people indicated they weren't U.S. citizens between June of 2023 and June of 2024 when getting a license or ID at the MVC office. Sherrill says the system automatically registered them to vote anyway. The Iranian-backed terrorist group Houthis announcing a blockade against Saudi Arabia. It could disrupt millions of barrels of oil from moving through daily along the Red Sea. News Nation's Jessica Cartalia reports.
2: They're really threatening shipping through the Bab el-Mandeb. That is the critical gateway between the Red Sea and the Gulf of Aden. And about 12% of global trade passes through that route. You really are looking at the Strait of Hormuz and that Bab el-Mandeb that we rely on, and so does the rest of the world. And having to go around through Africa could make a significant difference when it comes to insurance rates for these shipping, as well as tariffs.
0: President Trump says the U.S. will take care of things in the Red Sea if Yemen's Houthis impose its blockade. Disney slashing hundreds of jobs in its latest round of layoffs. Pixar was reportedly the hardest hit Disney film studio in the cuts. Layoffs also impacted ESPN and NFL Network. From Christian News Radio Network, I'm Jim Miller. To hear this and other reports on demand, visit ChristianNewsRadio.org.

0: From Christian News Radio Network, I'm Jim Miller. Secretary of War Pete Hegseth testifying before the Senate about Iran war funding. With the war escalating, Hegseth told the Senate Appropriations Committee that the White House's $88 billion supplemental funding request is critical. Hegseth's appearance comes following the confirmed deaths of two U.S. soldiers from Iranian strikes in Jordan, another service member death in Iraq during a controlled explosion to destroy an Iranian drone. Senator Lindsey Graham's funeral will include a Capitol Rotunda tribute. Next Tuesday, Graham's remains will be brought to the U.S. Capitol Rotunda for a private service, which will be followed by a funeral service at the Washington National Cathedral, where President Trump will pay tribute. Then on Wednesday, July 29, Graham's remains will travel to South Carolina State House before a private family burial. Tropical Storm Bertha expected to make landfall today in Louisiana. They say it's expected to weaken, but still could bring heavy flooding and rain to the Gulf Coast, News Nation's Alex Caparello reports.
1: Several watches and warnings already in effect for parts of Florida, Alabama, Mississippi, and Louisiana. The greatest threat still remains flash flooding, especially in those low-lying flood zones hit by recent storms. In fact, New Orleans, southern Louisiana, they're going to be the ones that are hit first and hardest at some point tomorrow. Sandbag stations already happening across the state in several parishes. People fortifying their homes to the best that they possibly can.
0: Once it makes landfall, Bertha will continue to head towards Texas. New Jersey removing thousands of ineligible voters from voter rolls after a Motor Vehicle Commission software error allowed them to register to vote. Governor Sherrill says 6,600 people indicated they weren't U.S. citizens between June of 2023 and June of 2024 when getting a license or ID at the MVC office. Sherrill says the system automatically registered them to vote anyway. The Iranian-backed terrorist group Houthis announcing a blockade against Saudi Arabia. It could disrupt millions of barrels of oil from moving through daily along the Red Sea. News Nation's Jessica Cardalia reports.
2: They're really threatening shipping through the Bab el-Mandeb. That is the critical gateway between the Red Sea and the Gulf of Aden. And about 12% of global trade passes through that route. You really are looking at the Strait of Hormuz and that Bab el-Mandeb that we rely on, and so does the rest of the world. And having to go around through Africa could make a significant difference when it comes to insurance rates for these shipping, as well as tariffs.
0: President Trump says the U.S. will take care of things in the Red Sea if Yemen's Houthis impose its blockade. Disney slashing hundreds of jobs in its latest round of layoffs. Pixar was reportedly the hardest hit Disney film studio in the cuts. Layoffs also impacted ESPN and NFL Network. From Christian News Radio Network, I'm Jim Miller. To hear this and other reports on demand, visit ChristianNewsRadio.org.

0: From the Christian News Radio Network, I'm Jim Miller. Secretary of War Pete Hegseth testifying before the Senate about Iran war funding. With the war escalating, Hegseth told the Senate Appropriations Committee that the White House's $88 billion supplemental funding request is critical. Hegseth's appearance comes following the confirmed deaths of two U.S. soldiers from Iranian strikes in Jordan, another service member death in Iraq during a controlled explosion to destroy an Iranian drone. Senator Lindsey Graham's funeral will include a Capitol Rotunda tribute. Next Tuesday, Graham's remains will be brought to the U.S. Capitol Rotunda for a private service, which will be followed by a funeral service at the Washington National Cathedral, where President Trump will pay tribute. Then on Wednesday, July 29, Graham's remains will travel to South Carolina State House before a private family burial. Tropical Storm Bertha expected to make landfall today in Louisiana. They say it's expected to weaken, but still could bring heavy flooding and rain to the Gulf Coast, News Nation's Alex Caparello reports.
1: Several watches and warnings already in effect for parts of Florida, Alabama, Mississippi, and Louisiana. The greatest threat still remains flash flooding, especially in those low-lying flood zones hit by recent storms. In fact, New Orleans, southern Louisiana, they're going to be the ones that are hit first and hardest at some point tomorrow. Sandbag stations already happening across the state in several parishes. People fortifying their homes to the best that they possibly can.
0: Once it makes landfall, Bertha will continue to head towards Texas. New Jersey removing thousands of ineligible voters from voter rolls after a Motor Vehicle Commission software error allowed them to register to vote. Governor Sherrill says 6,600 people indicated they weren't U.S. citizens between June of 2023 and June of 2024 when getting a license or ID at the MVC office. Sherrill says the system automatically registered them to vote anyway. The Iranian-backed terrorist group Houthis announcing a blockade against Saudi Arabia. It could disrupt millions of barrels of oil from moving through daily along the Red Sea. News Nation's Jessica Cartalia reports.
2: They're really threatening shipping through the Bab el-Mandeb. That is the critical gateway between the Red Sea and the Gulf of Aden. And about 12% of global trade passes through that route. You really are looking at the Strait of Hormuz and that Bab el-Mandeb that we rely on, and so does the rest of the world. And having to go around through Africa could make a significant difference when it comes to insurance rates for these shipping, as well as tariffs.
0: President Trump says the U.S. will take care of things in the Red Sea if Yemen's Houthis impose its blockade. Disney slashing hundreds of jobs in its latest round of layoffs. Pixar was reportedly the hardest hit Disney film studio in the cuts. Layoffs also impacted ESPN and NFL Network. From Christian News Radio Network, I'm Jim Miller. To hear this and other reports on demand, visit ChristianNewsRadio.org.

0: From the Christian News Radio Network, I'm Jim Miller. Secretary of War Pete Hegseth testifying before the Senate about Iran war funding. With the war escalating, Hegseth told the Senate Appropriations Committee that the White House's $88 billion supplemental funding request is critical. Hegseth's appearance comes following the confirmed deaths of two U.S. soldiers from Iranian strikes in Jordan, another service member death in Iraq during a controlled explosion to destroy an Iranian drone. Senator Lindsey Graham's funeral will include a Capitol Rotunda tribute. Next Tuesday, Graham's remains will be brought to the U.S. Capitol Rotunda for a private service, which will be followed by a funeral service at the Washington National Cathedral, where President Trump will pay tribute. Then on Wednesday, July 29, Graham's remains will travel to South Carolina State House before a private family burial. Tropical Storm Bertha expected to make landfall today in Louisiana. They say it's expected to weaken, but still could bring heavy flooding and rain to the Gulf Coast, News Nation's Alex Caparello reports.
1: Several watches and warnings already in effect for parts of Florida, Alabama, Mississippi, and Louisiana. The greatest threat still remains flash flooding, especially in those low-lying flood zones hit by recent storms. In fact, New Orleans, southern Louisiana, they're going to be the ones that are hit first and hardest at some point tomorrow. Sandbag stations already happening across the state in several parishes. People fortifying their homes to the best that they possibly can.
0: Once it makes landfall, Bertha will continue to head towards Texas. New Jersey removing thousands of ineligible voters from voter rolls after a Motor Vehicle Commission software error allowed them to register to vote. Governor Sherrill says 6,600 people indicated they weren't U.S. citizens between June of 2023 and June of 2024 when getting a license or ID at the MVC office. Sherrill says the system automatically registered them to vote anyway. The Iranian-backed terrorist group Houthis announcing a blockade against Saudi Arabia. It could disrupt millions of barrels of oil from moving through daily along the Red Sea. News Nation's Jessica Cartalia reports.
2: They're really threatening shipping through the Bab el-Mandeb. That is the critical gateway between the Red Sea and the Gulf of Aden. And about 12% of global trade passes through that route. You really are looking at the Strait of Hormuz and that Bab el-Mandeb that we rely on, and so does the rest of the world. And having to go around through Africa could make a significant difference when it comes to insurance rates for these shipping as well as tariffs.
0: President Trump says the U.S. will take care of things in the Red Sea if Yemen's Houthis impose its blockade. Disney slashing hundreds of jobs in its latest round of layoffs. Pixar was reportedly the hardest hit Disney film studio in the cuts. Layoffs also impacted ESPN and NFL Network. From Christian News Radio Network, I'm Jim Miller. To hear this and other reports on demand, visit ChristianNewsRadio.org.

0: From the Christian News Radio Network, I'm Jim Miller. Secretary of War Pete Hegseth testifying before the Senate about Iran war funding. With the war escalating, Hegseth told the Senate Appropriations Committee that the White House's $88 billion supplemental funding request is critical. Hegseth's appearance comes following the confirmed deaths of two U.S. soldiers from Iranian strikes in Jordan, another service member death in Iraq during a controlled explosion to destroy an Iranian drone. Senator Lindsey Graham's funeral will include a Capitol Rotunda tribute. Next Tuesday, Graham's remains will be brought to the U.S. Capitol Rotunda for a private service, which will be followed by a funeral service at the Washington National Cathedral, where President Trump will pay tribute. Then on Wednesday, July 29, Graham's remains will travel to South Carolina State House before a private family burial. Tropical Storm Bertha expected to make landfall today in Louisiana. They say it's expected to weaken, but still could bring heavy flooding and rain to the Gulf Coast, News Nation's Alex Caparello reports.
1: Several watches and warnings already in effect for parts of Florida, Alabama, Mississippi, and Louisiana. The greatest threat still remains flash flooding, especially in those low-lying flood zones hit by recent storms. In fact, New Orleans, southern Louisiana, they're going to be the ones that are hit first and hardest at some point tomorrow. Sandbag stations already happening across the state in several parishes. People fortifying their homes to the best that they possibly can.
0: Once it makes landfall, Bertha will continue to head towards Texas. New Jersey removing thousands of ineligible voters from voter rolls after a Motor Vehicle Commission software error allowed them to register to vote. Governor Sherrill says 6,600 people indicated they weren't U.S. citizens between June of 2023 and June of 2024 when getting a license or ID at the MVC office. Sherrill says the system automatically registered them to vote anyway. The Iranian-backed terrorist group Houthis announcing a blockade against Saudi Arabia. It could disrupt millions of barrels of oil from moving through daily along the Red Sea. News Nation's Jessica Cartalia reports.
2: They're really threatening shipping through the Bab el-Mandeb. That is the critical gateway between the Red Sea and the Gulf of Aden. And about 12% of global trade passes through that route. You really are looking at the Strait of Hormuz and that Bab el-Mandeb that we rely on, and so does the rest of the world. And having to go around through Africa could make a significant difference when it comes to insurance rates for these shipping as well as tariffs.
0: President Trump says the U.S. will take care of things in the Red Sea if Yemen's Houthis impose its blockade. Disney slashing hundreds of jobs in its latest round of layoffs. Pixar was reportedly the hardest hit Disney film studio in the cuts. Layoffs also impacted ESPN and NFL Network. From Christian News Radio Network, I'm Jim Miller. To hear this and other reports on demand, visit ChristianNewsRadio.org.

0: From the Christian News Radio Network, I'm Jim Miller. Secretary of War Pete Hegseth testifying before the Senate about Iran war funding. With the war escalating, Hegseth told the Senate Appropriations Committee that the White House's $88 billion supplemental funding request is critical. Hegseth's appearance comes following the confirmed deaths of two U.S. soldiers from Iranian strikes in Jordan, another service member death in Iraq during a controlled explosion to destroy an Iranian drone. Senator Lindsey Graham's funeral will include a Capitol Rotunda tribute. Next Tuesday, Graham's remains will be brought to the U.S. Capitol Rotunda for a private service, which will be followed by a funeral service at the Washington National Cathedral, where President Trump will pay tribute. Then on Wednesday, July 29, Graham's remains will travel to South Carolina State House before a private family burial. Tropical Storm Bertha expected to make landfall today in Louisiana. They say it's expected to weaken, but still could bring heavy flooding and rain to the Gulf Coast, News Nation's Alex Caparello reports.
1: Several watches and warnings already in effect for parts of Florida, Alabama, Mississippi, and Louisiana. The greatest threat still remains flash flooding, especially in those low-lying flood zones hit by recent storms. In fact, New Orleans, southern Louisiana, they're going to be the ones that are hit first and hardest at some point tomorrow. Sandbag stations already happening across the state in several parishes. People fortifying their homes to the best that they possibly can.
0: Once it makes landfall, Bertha will continue to head towards Texas. New Jersey removing thousands of ineligible voters from voter rolls after a Motor Vehicle Commission software error allowed them to register to vote. Governor Sherrill says 6,600 people indicated they weren't U.S. citizens between June of 2023 and June of 2024 when getting a license or ID at the MVC office. Sherrill says the system automatically registered them to vote anyway. The Iranian-backed terrorist group Houthis announcing a blockade against Saudi Arabia. It could disrupt millions of barrels of oil from moving through daily along the Red Sea. News Nation's Jessica Cardalia reports.
2: They're really threatening shipping through the Bab el-Mandeb. That is the critical gateway between the Red Sea and the Gulf of Aden. And about 12% of global trade passes through that route. You really are looking at the Strait of Hormuz and that Bab el-Mandeb that we rely on, and so does the rest of the world. And having to go around through Africa could make a significant difference when it comes to insurance rates for these shipping as well as tariffs.
0: President Trump says the U.S. will take care of things in the Red Sea if Yemen's Houthis impose its blockade. Disney slashing hundreds of jobs in its latest round of layoffs. Pixar was reportedly the hardest hit Disney film studio in the cuts. Layoffs also impacted ESPN and NFL Network. From Christian News Radio Network, I'm Jim Miller. To hear this and other reports on demand, visit ChristianNewsRadio.org.

staring at the stained glass. I close my eyes for just a minute. Listen to the message about hope and peace and love. The portrait in my mind was a man with a restless spirit, standing up for what was right and against what was wrong. Maybe he was a cowboy. Maybe he was a cowboy. He was tough as a boot, soft as the wind, larger than life, but he reached out for the little man. A real straight

0: From the Christian News Radio Network, I'm Jim Miller. Secretary of War Pete Hegseth testifying before the Senate about Iran war funding. With the war escalating, Hegseth told the Senate Appropriations Committee that the White House's $88 billion supplemental funding request is critical. Hegseth's appearance comes following the confirmed deaths of two U.S. soldiers from Iranian strikes in Jordan, another service member death in Iraq during a controlled explosion to destroy an Iranian drone. Senator Lindsey Graham's funeral will include a Capitol Rotunda tribute. Next Tuesday, Graham's remains will be brought to the U.S. Capitol Rotunda for a private service, which will be followed by a funeral service at the Washington National Cathedral, where President Trump will pay tribute. Then on Wednesday, July 29, Graham's remains will travel to South Carolina State House before a private family burial. Tropical Storm Bertha expected to make landfall today in Louisiana. They say it's expected to weaken, but still could bring heavy flooding and rain to the Gulf Coast, News Nation's Alex Caparello reports.
1: Several watches and warnings already in effect for parts of Florida, Alabama, Mississippi, and Louisiana. The greatest threat still remains flash flooding, especially in those low-lying flood zones hit by recent storms. In fact, New Orleans, southern Louisiana, they're going to be the ones that are hit first and hardest at some point tomorrow. Sandbag stations already happening across the state in several parishes. People fortifying their homes to the best that they possibly can.
0: Once it makes landfall, Bertha will continue to head towards Texas. New Jersey removing thousands of ineligible voters from voter rolls after a Motor Vehicle Commission software error allowed them to register to vote. Governor Sherrill says 6,600 people indicated they weren't U.S. citizens between June of 2023 and June of 2024 when getting a license or ID at the MVC office. Sherrill says the system automatically registered them to vote anyway. The Iranian-backed terrorist group Houthis announcing a blockade against Saudi Arabia. It could disrupt millions of barrels of oil from moving through daily along the Red Sea. News Nation's Jessica Cartalia reports.
2: They're really threatening shipping through the Bab el-Mandeb. That is the critical gateway between the Red Sea and the Gulf of Aden. And about 12% of global trade passes through that route. You really are looking at the Strait of Hormuz and that Bab el-Mandeb that we rely on, and so does the rest of the world. And having to go around through Africa could make a significant difference when it comes to insurance rates for these shipping, as well as tariffs.
0: President Trump says the U.S. will take care of things in the Red Sea if Yemen's Houthis impose its blockade. Disney slashing hundreds of jobs in its latest round of layoffs. Pixar was reportedly the hardest hit Disney film studio in the cuts. Layoffs also impacted ESPN and NFL Network. From Christian News Radio Network, I'm Jim Miller. To hear this and other reports on demand, visit ChristianNewsRadio.org.

0: From Christian News Radio Network, I'm Jim Miller. Secretary of War Pete Hegseth testifying before the Senate about Iran war funding. With the war escalating, Hegseth told the Senate Appropriations Committee that the White House's $88 billion supplemental funding request is critical. Hegseth's appearance comes following the confirmed deaths of two U.S. soldiers from Iranian strikes in Jordan, another service member death in Iraq during a controlled explosion to destroy an Iranian drone. Senator Lindsey Graham's funeral will include a Capitol Rotunda tribute. Next Tuesday, Graham's remains will be brought to the U.S. Capitol Rotunda for a private service, which will be followed by a funeral service at the Washington National Cathedral, where President Trump will pay tribute. Then on Wednesday, July 29, Graham's remains will travel to South Carolina State House before a private family burial. Tropical Storm Bertha expected to make landfall today in Louisiana. They say it's expected to weaken, but still could bring heavy flooding and rain to the Gulf Coast, News Nation's Alex Caparello reports.
1: Several watches and warnings already in effect for parts of Florida, Alabama, Mississippi, and Louisiana. The greatest threat still remains flash flooding, especially in those low-lying flood zones hit by recent storms. In fact, New Orleans, southern Louisiana, they're going to be the ones that are hit first and hardest at some point tomorrow. Sandbag stations already happening across the state in several parishes. People fortifying their homes to the best that they possibly can.
0: Once it makes landfall, Bertha will continue to head towards Texas. New Jersey removing thousands of ineligible voters from voter rolls after a Motor Vehicle Commission software error allowed them to register to vote. Governor Sherrill says 6,600 people indicated they weren't U.S. citizens between June of 2023 and June of 2024 when getting a license or ID at the MVC office. Sherrill says the system automatically registered them to vote anyway. The Iranian-backed terrorist group Houthis announcing a blockade against Saudi Arabia. It could disrupt millions of barrels of oil from moving through daily along the Red Sea. News Nation's Jessica Cartalia reports.
2: They're really threatening shipping through the Bab el-Mandeb. That is the critical gateway between the Red Sea and the Gulf of Aden. And about 12% of global trade passes through that route. You really are looking at the Strait of Hormuz and that Bab el-Mandeb that we rely on, and so does the rest of the world. And having to go around through Africa could make a significant difference when it comes to insurance rates for these shipping, as well as tariffs.
0: President Trump says the U.S. will take care of things in the Red Sea if Yemen's Houthis impose its blockade. Disney slashing hundreds of jobs in its latest round of layoffs. Pixar was reportedly the hardest hit Disney film studio in the cuts. Layoffs also impacted ESPN and NFL Network. From Christian News Radio Network, I'm Jim Miller. To hear this and other reports on demand, visit ChristianNewsRadio.org.

0: From the Christian News Radio Network, I'm Jim Miller. Secretary of War Pete Hegseth testifying before the Senate about Iran war funding. With the war escalating, Hegseth told the Senate Appropriations Committee that the White House's $88 billion supplemental funding request is critical. Hegseth's appearance comes following the confirmed deaths of two U.S. soldiers from Iranian strikes in Jordan, another service member death in Iraq during a controlled explosion to destroy an Iranian drone. Senator Lindsey Graham's funeral will include a Capitol Rotunda tribute. Next Tuesday, Graham's remains will be brought to the U.S. Capitol Rotunda for a private service, which will be followed by a funeral service at the Washington National Cathedral, where President Trump will pay tribute. Then on Wednesday, July 29, Graham's remains will travel to South Carolina State House before a private family burial. Tropical Storm Bertha expected to make landfall today in Louisiana. They say it's expected to weaken, but still could bring heavy flooding and rain to the Gulf Coast, News Nation's Alex Caparello reports.
1: Several watches and warnings already in effect for parts of Florida, Alabama, Mississippi, and Louisiana. The greatest threat still remains flash flooding, especially in those low-lying flood zones hit by recent storms. In fact, New Orleans, southern Louisiana, they're going to be the ones that are hit first and hardest at some point tomorrow. Sandbag stations already happening across the state in several parishes. People fortifying their homes to the best that they possibly can.
0: Once it makes landfall, Bertha will continue to head towards Texas. New Jersey removing thousands of ineligible voters from voter rolls after a Motor Vehicle Commission software error allowed them to register to vote. Governor Sherrill says 6,600 people indicated they weren't U.S. citizens between June of 2023 and June of 2024 when getting a license or ID at the MVC office. Sherrill says the system automatically registered them to vote anyway. The Iranian-backed terrorist group Houthis announcing a blockade against Saudi Arabia. It could disrupt millions of barrels of oil from moving through daily along the Red Sea. News Nation's Jessica Cartalia reports.
2: They're really threatening shipping through the Bab el-Mandeb. That is the critical gateway between the Red Sea and the Gulf of Aden. And about 12% of global trade passes through that route. You really are looking at the Strait of Hormuz and that Bab el-Mandeb that we rely on, and so does the rest of the world. And having to go around through Africa could make a significant difference when it comes to insurance rates for these shipping, as well as tariffs.
0: President Trump says the U.S. will take care of things in the Red Sea if Yemen's Houthis impose its blockade. Disney slashing hundreds of jobs in its latest round of layoffs. Pixar was reportedly the hardest hit Disney film studio in the cuts. Layoffs also impacted ESPN and NFL Network. From Christian News Radio Network, I'm Jim Miller. To hear this and other reports on demand, visit ChristianNewsRadio.org.

0: From the Christian News Radio Network, I'm Jim Miller. Secretary of War Pete Hegseth testifying before the Senate about Iran war funding. With the war escalating, Hegseth told the Senate Appropriations Committee that the White House's $88 billion supplemental funding request is critical. Hegseth's appearance comes following the confirmed deaths of two U.S. soldiers from Iranian strikes in Jordan, another service member death in Iraq during a controlled explosion to destroy an Iranian drone. Senator Lindsey Graham's funeral will include a Capitol Rotunda tribute. Next Tuesday, Graham's remains will be brought to the U.S. Capitol Rotunda for a private service, which will be followed by a funeral service at the Washington National Cathedral, where President Trump will pay tribute. Then on Wednesday, July 29, Graham's remains will travel to South Carolina State House before a private family burial. Tropical Storm Bertha expected to make landfall today in Louisiana. They say it's expected to weaken, but still could bring heavy flooding and rain to the Gulf Coast, News Nation's Alex Caparello reports.
1: Several watches and warnings already in effect for parts of Florida, Alabama, Mississippi, and Louisiana. The greatest threat still remains flash flooding, especially in those low-lying flood zones hit by recent storms. In fact, New Orleans, southern Louisiana, they're going to be the ones that are hit first and hardest at some point tomorrow. Sandbag stations already happening across the state in several parishes. People fortifying their homes to the best that they possibly can.
0: Once it makes landfall, Bertha will continue to head towards Texas. New Jersey removing thousands of ineligible voters from voter rolls after a Motor Vehicle Commission software error allowed them to register to vote. Governor Sherrill says 6,600 people indicated they weren't U.S. citizens between June of 2023 and June of 2024 when getting a license or ID at the MVC office. Sherrill says the system automatically registered them to vote anyway. The Iranian-backed terrorist group Houthis announcing a blockade against Saudi Arabia. It could disrupt millions of barrels of oil from moving through daily along the Red Sea. News Nation's Jessica Cartalia reports.
2: They're really threatening shipping through the Bab el-Mandeb. That is the critical gateway between the Red Sea and the Gulf of Aden. And about 12% of global trade passes through that route. You really are looking at the Strait of Hormuz and that Bab el-Mandeb that we rely on, and so does the rest of the world. And having to go around through Africa could make a significant difference when it comes to insurance rates for these shipping as well as tariffs.
0: President Trump says the U.S. will take care of things in the Red Sea if Yemen's Houthis impose its blockade. Disney slashing hundreds of jobs in its latest round of layoffs. Pixar was reportedly the hardest hit Disney film studio in the cuts. Layoffs also impacted ESPN and NFL Network. From Christian News Radio Network, I'm Jim Miller. To hear this and other reports on demand, visit ChristianNewsRadio.org.

0: From the Christian News Radio Network, I'm Jim Miller. Secretary of War Pete Hegseth testifying before the Senate about Iran war funding. With the war escalating, Hegseth told the Senate Appropriations Committee that the White House's $88 billion supplemental funding request is critical. Hegseth's appearance comes following the confirmed deaths of two U.S. soldiers from Iranian strikes in Jordan, another service member death in Iraq during a controlled explosion to destroy an Iranian drone. Senator Lindsey Graham's funeral will include a Capitol Rotunda tribute. Next Tuesday, Graham's remains will be brought to the U.S. Capitol Rotunda for a private service, which will be followed by a funeral service at the Washington National Cathedral, where President Trump will pay tribute. Then on Wednesday, July 29, Graham's remains will travel to South Carolina State House before a private family burial. Tropical Storm Bertha expected to make landfall today in Louisiana. They say it's expected to weaken, but still could bring heavy flooding and rain to the Gulf Coast, News Nation's Alex Caparello reports.
1: Several watches and warnings already in effect for parts of Florida, Alabama, Mississippi, and Louisiana. The greatest threat still remains flash flooding, especially in those low-lying flood zones hit by recent storms. In fact, New Orleans, southern Louisiana, they're going to be the ones that are hit first and hardest at some point tomorrow. Sandbag stations already happening across the state in several parishes. People fortifying their homes to the best that they possibly can.
0: Once it makes landfall, Bertha will continue to head towards Texas. New Jersey removing thousands of ineligible voters from voter rolls after a Motor Vehicle Commission software error allowed them to register to vote. Governor Sherrill says 6,600 people indicated they weren't U.S. citizens between June of 2023 and June of 2024 when getting a license or ID at the MVC office. Sherrill says the system automatically registered them to vote anyway. The Iranian-backed terrorist group Houthis announcing a blockade against Saudi Arabia. It could disrupt millions of barrels of oil from moving through daily along the Red Sea. News Nation's Jessica Cartalia reports.
2: They're really threatening shipping through the Bab el-Mandeb. That is the critical gateway between the Red Sea and the Gulf of Aden. And about 12% of global trade passes through that route. You really are looking at the Strait of Hormuz and that Bab el-Mandeb that we rely on, and so does the rest of the world. And having to go around through Africa could make a significant difference when it comes to insurance rates for these shipping, as well as tariffs.
0: President Trump says the U.S. will take care of things in the Red Sea if Yemen's Houthis impose its blockade. Disney slashing hundreds of jobs in its latest round of layoffs. Pixar was reportedly the hardest hit Disney film studio in the cuts. Layoffs also impacted ESPN and NFL Network. From Christian News Radio Network, I'm Jim Miller. To hear this and other reports on demand, visit ChristianNewsRadio.org.
3: I was in Nashville. I had four meetings that day. Well, actually, three meetings and one eating, but if you know me at all, you know all four were equally important. I had just finished two meetings and I had about an hour and 45 minutes and I was headed to eat for my eating, that's for sure. Well, as I was driving to the restaurant, passed a guy walking and God spoke to me to give him a ride. But, you know, I was hungry, truly hungry, and I thought, you know, however, I turned around. I went back to where he was, and I rolled my window down. I said, "Hey there, do you need a ride?" He said, "I'm going down to the labor board." And I said, "Come on, I'll give you a ride." He got in the car, went to the labor board, and I told him, I said, "Now, they're probably closed for lunch if you want to go get something to eat." And he said, "No, I really need to get a job." We went to the labor board, and as we pulled up, sure enough, they were closed for lunch. And I said, "Hey, I'm going over here to get something to eat. If you want to go with me, I can bring you back." And he said, "No, I don't have any money." And I said, "That's okay. Go with me." Went to P.F. Chang's. It's my favorite restaurant. And went in and sat down. And the waitress came over and she said, "Well, hey, Mr. Bond, how are you?" She said, "Is this one of your friends in ministry?" And I said, "No." I looked at him, and I think he was about to vomit at that moment. I said, "No, this is just a friend of mine from here in Nashville." She took our order and walked away, and he said, "Did she say ministry?" And I said, "Yes." He said, "Why did you pick me up?" I said, "Because God told me to." And at that very moment, he began to unload everything that was going on in his life, just began to share everything. After he got through talking, and I shared a little bit with him, and I told him, I said, "Now, I've got a revival starting tomorrow night in Cowden, Illinois. and you're welcome to go with us if you would like. And I said, would you want to? He said, yes, I would. Well, I had one more meeting to go to as we left there, and went to the meeting, and then we're on our way to Chattanooga. And he said, even though I'm homeless, my parents check on me every night. He said, they're from Dixon. He said, would you care if I use your phone to call them? And I handed him the phone, and he said, Mom, I met a preacher today, and I'm going to Cowden, Illinois, in revival with him. He said, I don't know, Mom, I don't know his name. Hold on just a minute. He handed me the phone. As he handed me the phone, I said, hello. And this lady said, is this Jonathan Bond? And I said, yes, ma'am. She said, me and my husband have heard your testimony of Angie, the girl at the nude bar. We've heard your testimony time and time again on the radio, and our son is dying with alcohol abuse and drugs. And we said, God, if you're able to send somebody to Angie, you are able to send somebody to Ryan. She said, thank you for letting God use you. I could just hear her shouting and just overjoyed with what God was doing. Well, as we went on home, we got on the bus, went to Cowden, and on the way there, I spent some time with Ryan and just talked to him about the importance of who God still is. He shared his testimony that night, and I remember as though it was yesterday, as he got through sharing his testimony, we began to sing a song, and the altars began to fill up. I looked around, and there was Ryan kneeling at the altar, asked Jesus Christ into his heart. Beautiful thing. You know, a lot of times we see circumstances that we think are completely no way that it could change, completely unchangeable all the way. And then Jesus comes in and changes. That's what he did for me. That's what he did for Ryan. And that's what he will do for you.

0: from the Christian News Radio Network. I'm Jim Miller. Secretary of War Pete Hegseth testifying before the Senate about Iran war funding. With the war escalating, Hegseth told the Senate Appropriations Committee that the White House's $88 billion supplemental funding request is critical. Hegseth's appearance comes following the confirmed deaths of two U.S. soldiers from Iranian strikes in Jordan, another service member death in Iraq during a controlled explosion to destroy an Iranian drone. Senator Lindsey Graham's funeral will include a Capitol Rotunda tribute. Next Tuesday, Graham's remains will be brought to the U.S. Capitol Rotunda for a private service, which will be followed by a funeral service at the Washington National Cathedral, where President Trump will pay tribute. Then on Wednesday, July 29, Graham's remains will travel to South Carolina State House before a private family burial. Tropical Storm Bertha expected to make landfall today in Louisiana. They say it's expected to weaken, but still could bring heavy flooding and rain to the Gulf Coast, News Nation's Alex Caparello reports.
1: Several watches and warnings already in effect for parts of Florida, Alabama, Mississippi, and Louisiana. The greatest threat still remains flash flooding, especially in those low-lying flood zones hit by recent storms. In fact, New Orleans, southern Louisiana, they're going to be the ones that are hit first and hardest at some point tomorrow. Sandbag stations already happening across the state in several parishes. People fortifying their homes to the best that they possibly can.
0: Once it makes landfall, Bertha will continue to head towards Texas. New Jersey removing thousands of ineligible voters from voter rolls after a Motor Vehicle Commission software error allowed them to register to vote. Governor Sherrill says 6,600 people indicated they weren't U.S. citizens between June of 2023 and June of 2024 when getting a license or ID at the MVC office. Sherrill says the system automatically registered them to vote anyway. The Iranian-backed terrorist group Houthis announcing a blockade against Saudi Arabia. It could disrupt millions of barrels of oil from moving through daily along the Red Sea. News Nation's Jessica Cartalia reports.
2: They're really threatening shipping through the Bab el-Mandeb. That is the critical gateway between the Red Sea and the Gulf of Aden. And about 12% of global trade passes through that route. You really are looking at the Strait of Hormuz and that Bab el-Mandeb that we rely on, and so does the rest of the world. And having to go around through Africa could make a significant difference when it comes to insurance rates for these shipping, as well as tariffs.
0: President Trump says the U.S. will take care of things in the Red Sea if Yemen's Houthis impose its blockade. Disney slashing hundreds of jobs in its latest round of layoffs. Pixar was reportedly the hardest hit Disney film studio in the cuts. Layoffs also impacted ESPN and NFL Network. From Christian News Radio Network, I'm Jim Miller. To hear this and other reports on demand, visit ChristianNewsRadio.org.

0: From the Christian News Radio Network, I'm Jim Miller. Secretary of War Pete Hegseth testifying before the Senate about Iran war funding. With the war escalating, Hegseth told the Senate Appropriations Committee that the White House's $88 billion supplemental funding request is critical. Hegseth's appearance comes following the confirmed deaths of two U.S. soldiers from Iranian strikes in Jordan, another service member death in Iraq during a controlled explosion to destroy an Iranian drone. Senator Lindsey Graham's funeral will include a Capitol Rotunda tribute. Next Tuesday, Graham's remains will be brought to the U.S. Capitol Rotunda for a private service, which will be followed by a funeral service at the Washington National Cathedral, where President Trump will pay tribute. Then on Wednesday, July 29, Graham's remains will travel to South Carolina State House before a private family burial. Tropical Storm Bertha expected to make landfall today in Louisiana. They say it's expected to weaken, but still could bring heavy flooding and rain to the Gulf Coast, News Nation's Alex Caparello reports.
1: Several watches and warnings already in effect for parts of Florida, Alabama, Mississippi, and Louisiana. The greatest threat still remains flash flooding, especially in those low-lying flood zones hit by recent storms. In fact, New Orleans, southern Louisiana, they're going to be the ones that are hit first and hardest at some point tomorrow. Sandbag stations already happening across the state in several parishes. People fortifying their homes to the best that they possibly can.
0: Once it makes landfall, Bertha will continue to head towards Texas. New Jersey removing thousands of ineligible voters from voter rolls after a Motor Vehicle Commission software error allowed them to register to vote. Governor Sherrill says 6,600 people indicated they weren't U.S. citizens between June of 2023 and June of 2024 when getting a license or ID at the MVC office. Sherrill says the system automatically registered them to vote anyway. The Iranian-backed terrorist group Houthis announcing a blockade against Saudi Arabia. It could disrupt millions of barrels of oil from moving through daily along the Red Sea. News Nation's Jessica Cartalia reports.
2: They're really threatening shipping through the Bab el-Mandeb. That is the critical gateway between the Red Sea and the Gulf of Aden. And about 12% of global trade passes through that route. You really are looking at the Strait of Hormuz and that Bab el-Mandeb that we rely on, and so does the rest of the world. And having to go around through Africa could make a significant difference when it comes to insurance rates for these shipping as well as tariffs.
0: President Trump says the U.S. will take care of things in the Red Sea if Yemen's Houthis impose its blockade. Disney slashing hundreds of jobs in its latest round of layoffs. Pixar was reportedly the hardest hit Disney film studio in the cuts. Layoffs also impacted ESPN and NFL Network. From Christian News Radio Network, I'm Jim Miller. To hear this and other reports on demand, visit ChristianNewsRadio.org.

Now John decided to take two of those palings out of that fence so little Kathy wouldn't have to climb up on it. But one day it was a very special day for John. It was little Kathy's birthday. And John remembered seeing this doll in a store window downtown. He went downtown and he bought this doll for his little girl, and he just couldn't hardly wait to get home to see her pretty little blue eyes when he'd give her a doll. Just as he got around the curve inside of his house, he didn't see little Kathy there waiting for him this time. He met a neighbor and said to him, "John, where in the world have you been? When you was late getting home, your little girl must have made her way through the fence where you'd taken out those palings, and there's been an accident. And they've carried her and your wife to the emergency room." And this neighbor kindly carried John to the hospital. And he met his wife there all broken up in tears. And she said, "Honey, it looks like we're going to lose our little girl. The doctor said she just doesn't have a chance." And John made his way into the room where little Kathy lay. And he got to thinking about a pretty little girl that used to walk over to him every Sunday morning saying, "Daddy, please go with me and Mama to church this morning. I want you to go with us." I ain't long to hear those words once again. John felt the tears rolling down his face. Little Kathy looked up and she saw the doll up under Daddy's arm and saw the tears in his eyes. And she said, "Daddy, please don't cry. I know I'm going away, but this man's been telling me about a new home that Jesus had built for me in glory. And you know the first thing I'm going to do, Daddy, when I get there? I'm going to have Jesus to take out two of those palings at that new home. And I'm going to be looking for you and Mommy, because I know that you'll soon be coming home." And friends, this testimony touched this young man's heart so much, he knelt down beside of his little girl and he gave his heart to the Lord.

0: From the Christian News Radio Network, I'm Jim Miller. Secretary of War Pete Hegseth testifying before the Senate about Iran war funding. With the war escalating, Hegseth told the Senate Appropriations Committee that the White House's $88 billion supplemental funding request is critical. Hegseth's appearance comes following the confirmed deaths of two U.S. soldiers from Iranian strikes in Jordan, another service member death in Iraq during a controlled explosion to destroy an Iranian drone. Senator Lindsey Graham's funeral will include a Capitol Rotunda tribute. Next Tuesday, Graham's remains will be brought to the U.S. Capitol Rotunda for a private service, which will be followed by a funeral service at the Washington National Cathedral, where President Trump will pay tribute. Then on Wednesday, July 29, Graham's remains will travel to South Carolina State House before a private family burial. Tropical Storm Bertha expected to make landfall today in Louisiana. They say it's expected to weaken, but still could bring heavy flooding and rain to the Gulf Coast, News Nation's Alex Caparello reports.
1: Several watches and warnings already in effect for parts of Florida, Alabama, Mississippi, and Louisiana. The greatest threat still remains flash flooding, especially in those low-lying flood zones hit by recent storms. In fact, New Orleans, southern Louisiana, they're going to be the ones that are hit first and hardest at some point tomorrow. Sandbag stations already happening across the state in several parishes. People fortifying their homes to the best that they possibly can.
0: Once it makes landfall, Bertha will continue to head towards Texas. New Jersey removing thousands of ineligible voters from voter rolls after a Motor Vehicle Commission software error allowed them to register to vote. Governor Sherrill says 6,600 people indicated they weren't U.S. citizens between June of 2023 and June of 2024 when getting a license or ID at the MVC office. Sherrill says the system automatically registered them to vote anyway. The Iranian-backed terrorist group Houthis announcing a blockade against Saudi Arabia. It could disrupt millions of barrels of oil from moving through daily along the Red Sea. News Nation's Jessica Cartalia reports.
2: They're really threatening shipping through the Bab el-Mandeb. That is the critical gateway between the Red Sea and the Gulf of Aden. And about 12% of global trade passes through that route. You really are looking at the Strait of Hormuz and that Bab el-Mandeb that we rely on, and so does the rest of the world. And having to go around through Africa could make a significant difference when it comes to insurance rates for these shipping as well as tariffs.
0: President Trump says the U.S. will take care of things in the Red Sea if Yemen's Houthis impose its blockade. Disney slashing hundreds of jobs in its latest round of layoffs. Pixar was reportedly the hardest hit Disney film studio in the cuts. Layoffs also impacted ESPN and NFL Network. From Christian News Radio Network, I'm Jim Miller. To hear this and other reports on demand, visit ChristianNewsRadio.org.

While we were at Shoney's there in Kentucky, a man came to me and said that his wife had just passed away, and they came to the Shoney's just to get away from the crowd, just to be alone. It was a good ways from their home. And he said that they were preparing for the funeral and they didn't have anyone there to sing at the time. And he said, "Would you be willing to come back up and sing at the funeral?" I told him that would be great, that we would be honored to do that. And Tuesday, the funeral was, and we went back to the church that they had given us the directions for. And as we got there, a lady came to me and she said, "I don't know who you are," she said, "but the Lord spoke to me and told me to tell you to be obedient to Him." And I just said thank you and asked her just to keep me in prayer during the service. And I got up to the piano and I sat down there at the piano and began to prepare for a song. And they didn't pick out any songs for the funeral. They actually told me to pick them out. When I sat down there on the stool, the Lord began to speak to me, and He dealt with me about singing "Consolation on Your Knees," which is a song that the words actually say, "Whatever brings you to your knees is good for you." And as He began to speak to me with that, I started thinking of the circumstances, and I thought, that is really not a song that you would sing at a funeral. That would be mean. But He reminded me that He sent a servant to come and tell me to be obedient to Him, and He knew I'd be weak at this time. I started playing the song, "Consolation on Your Knees." And as I began to sing the song, the altar began to fill up. There were 72 people that came and gave their life to Jesus there at the funeral. And I just was truly amazed by this. And all it goes to show you is that obedience is better than sacrifice. No matter how off the wall or unusual it may seem, God has a plan and a reason for everything. So always listen and be obedient to His word.

0: From the Christian News Radio Network, I'm Jim Miller. Secretary of War Pete Hegseth testifying before the Senate about Iran war funding. With the war escalating, Hegseth told the Senate Appropriations Committee that the White House's $88 billion supplemental funding request is critical. Hegseth's appearance comes following the confirmed deaths of two U.S. soldiers from Iranian strikes in Jordan, another service member death in Iraq during a controlled explosion to destroy an Iranian drone. Senator Lindsey Graham's funeral will include a Capitol Rotunda tribute. Next Tuesday, Graham's remains will be brought to the U.S. Capitol Rotunda for a private service, which will be followed by a funeral service at the Washington National Cathedral, where President Trump will pay tribute. Then on Wednesday, July 29, Graham's remains will travel to South Carolina State House before a private family burial. Tropical Storm Bertha expected to make landfall today in Louisiana. They say it's expected to weaken, but still could bring heavy flooding and rain to the Gulf Coast, News Nation's Alex Caparello reports.
1: Several watches and warnings already in effect for parts of Florida, Alabama, Mississippi, and Louisiana. The greatest threat still remains flash flooding, especially in those low-lying flood zones hit by recent storms. In fact, New Orleans, southern Louisiana, they're going to be the ones that are hit first and hardest at some point tomorrow. Sandbag stations are already happening across the state in several parishes. People fortifying their homes to the best that they possibly can.
0: Once it makes landfall, Bertha will continue to head towards Texas. New Jersey removing thousands of ineligible voters from voter rolls after a Motor Vehicle Commission software error allowed them to register to vote. Governor Sherrill says 6,600 people indicated they weren't U.S. citizens between June of 2023 and June of 2024 when getting a license or ID at the MVC office. Sherrill says the system automatically registered them to vote anyway. The Iranian-backed terrorist group Houthis announcing a blockade against Saudi Arabia. It could disrupt millions of barrels of oil from moving through daily along the Red Sea. News Nation's Jessica Cardalia reports.
2: They're really threatening shipping through the Bab el-Mandeb. That is the critical gateway between the Red Sea and the Gulf of Aden. And about 12% of global trade passes through that route. You really are looking at the Strait of Hormuz and that Bab el-Mandeb that we rely on, and so does the rest of the world. And having to go around through Africa could make a significant difference when it comes to insurance rates for these shipping as well as tariffs.
0: President Trump says the U.S. will take care of things in the Red Sea if Yemen's Houthis impose its blockade. Disney slashing hundreds of jobs in its latest round of layoffs. Pixar was reportedly the hardest hit Disney film studio in the cuts. Layoffs also impacted ESPN and NFL Network. From Christian News Radio Network, I'm Jim Miller. To hear this and other reports on demand, visit ChristianNewsRadio.org.

0: From the Christian News Radio Network, I'm Jim Miller. Secretary of War Pete Hegseth testifying before the Senate about Iran war funding. With the war escalating, Hegseth told the Senate Appropriations Committee that the White House's $88 billion supplemental funding request is critical. Hegseth's appearance comes following the confirmed deaths of two U.S. soldiers from Iranian strikes in Jordan, another service member death in Iraq during a controlled explosion to destroy an Iranian drone. Senator Lindsey Graham's funeral will include a Capitol Rotunda tribute. Next Tuesday, Graham's remains will be brought to the U.S. Capitol Rotunda for a private service, which will be followed by a funeral service at the Washington National Cathedral, where President Trump will pay tribute. Then on Wednesday, July 29, Graham's remains will travel to South Carolina State House before a private family burial. Tropical Storm Bertha expected to make landfall today in Louisiana. They say it's expected to weaken, but still could bring heavy flooding and rain to the Gulf Coast, News Nation's Alex Caparello reports.
1: Several watches and warnings already in effect for parts of Florida, Alabama, Mississippi, and Louisiana. The greatest threat still remains flash flooding, especially in those low-lying flood zones hit by recent storms. In fact, New Orleans, southern Louisiana, they're going to be the ones that are hit first and hardest at some point tomorrow. Sandbag stations are already happening across the state in several parishes. People fortifying their homes to the best that they possibly can.
0: Once it makes landfall, Bertha will continue to head towards Texas. New Jersey removing thousands of ineligible voters from voter rolls after a Motor Vehicle Commission software error allowed them to register to vote. Governor Sherrill says 6,600 people indicated they weren't U.S. citizens between June of 2023 and June of 2024 when getting a license or ID at the MVC office. Sherrill says the system automatically registered them to vote anyway. The Iranian-backed terrorist group Houthis announcing a blockade against Saudi Arabia. It could disrupt millions of barrels of oil from moving through daily along the Red Sea. News Nation's Jessica Cardalia reports.
2: They're really threatening shipping through the Bab el-Mandeb. That is the critical gateway between the Red Sea and the Gulf of Aden. And about 12% of global trade passes through that route. You really are looking at the Strait of Hormuz and that Bab el-Mandeb that we rely on, and so does the rest of the world. And having to go around through Africa could make a significant difference when it comes to insurance rates for these shipping, as well as tariffs.
0: President Trump says the U.S. will take care of things in the Red Sea if Yemen's Houthis impose its blockade. Disney slashing hundreds of jobs in its latest round of layoffs. Pixar was reportedly the hardest hit Disney film studio in the cuts. Layoffs also impacted ESPN and NFL Network. From Christian News Radio Network, I'm Jim Miller. To hear this and other reports on demand, visit ChristianNewsRadio.org.

0: From Christian News Radio Network, I'm Jim Miller. Secretary of War Pete Hegseth testifying before the Senate about Iran war funding. With the war escalating, Hegseth told the Senate Appropriations Committee that the White House's $88 billion supplemental funding request is critical. Hegseth's appearance comes following the confirmed deaths of two U.S. soldiers from Iranian strikes in Jordan, another service member death in Iraq during a controlled explosion to destroy an Iranian drone. Senator Lindsey Graham's funeral will include a Capitol Rotunda tribute. Next Tuesday, Graham's remains will be brought to the U.S. Capitol Rotunda for a private service, which will be followed by a funeral service at the Washington National Cathedral, where President Trump will pay tribute. Then on Wednesday, July 29, Graham's remains will travel to South Carolina State House before a private family burial. Tropical Storm Bertha expected to make landfall today in Louisiana. They say it's expected to weaken, but still could bring heavy flooding and rain to the Gulf Coast, News Nation's Alex Caparello reports.
1: Several watches and warnings already in effect for parts of Florida, Alabama, Mississippi, and Louisiana. The greatest threat still remains flash flooding, especially in those low-lying flood zones hit by recent storms. In fact, New Orleans, southern Louisiana, they're going to be the ones that are hit first and hardest at some point tomorrow. Sandbag stations already happening across the state in several parishes. People fortifying their homes to the best that they possibly can.
0: Once it makes landfall, Bertha will continue to head towards Texas. New Jersey removing thousands of ineligible voters from voter rolls after a Motor Vehicle Commission software error allowed them to register to vote. Governor Sherrill says 6,600 people indicated they weren't U.S. citizens between June of 2023 and June of 2024 when getting a license or ID at the MVC office. Sherrill says the system automatically registered them to vote anyway. The Iranian-backed terrorist group Houthis announcing a blockade against Saudi Arabia. It could disrupt millions of barrels of oil from moving through daily along the Red Sea. News Nation's Jessica Cardalia reports.
2: They're really threatening shipping through the Bab el-Mandeb. That is the critical gateway between the Red Sea and the Gulf of Aden. And about 12% of global trade passes through that route. You really are looking at the Strait of Hormuz and that Bab el-Mandeb that we rely on, and so does the rest of the world. And having to go around through Africa could make a significant difference when it comes to insurance rates for these shipping, as well as tariffs.
0: President Trump says the U.S. will take care of things in the Red Sea if Yemen's Houthis impose its blockade. Disney slashing hundreds of jobs in its latest round of layoffs. Pixar was reportedly the hardest hit Disney film studio in the cuts. Layoffs also impacted ESPN and NFL Network. From Christian News Radio Network, I'm Jim Miller. To hear this and other reports on demand, visit ChristianNewsRadio.org.